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0: That's Phoenix flexing right there with Rubbers on Z1079, Cleveland's number one for hip-hop and R&B, home of the Morning Hustle. What's up, man? It's your boy Crisis in the building, getting you right with the vibes. Happy Wednesday to you and all of yours. I hope you excited to celebrate with me just as much as I am with you. We got a huge show ahead of us today, and the vibes are definitely unlimited. And just to let you know, today is National Pots Day, Creme Day, is Green Peppers Day, Work Like a Dog Day. Well, that feels like it's every single day. It is also National Oyster Day, and most importantly, Happy National Underwear Day. Yes, Happy National Underwear Day to all those who keep their drawers clean. You deserve to celebrate National Underwear Day. Now, like I said to you before, we got a huge show ahead of us today. Good vibes, great energy, got some dope topics to talk about. I got a riddle for you. We're going to make sure we tap into that. And, of course, 9 o'clock, my dog DJ Steph Floss will be here to pull up and turn you up with his 9 o'clock mixtape. And at 10, DJ L will get you right with his Talk of the Streets mix. So don't you go nowhere. Stay right here where you got it, all right? I'll be back in 5 minutes. Stay here. You see?
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That's Future right there with California Girls. Not even gonna lie to you, that's probably one of my favorite songs for the summer. Yeah, it's coming to a close, but that right there, I rock with it. We on Z107.9. What's the word? What's the vibe? It's your boy Crisis outside, turning you up as always. And yeah, we got more hits to play, including some Skilla Baby later, plus some LMA. But right now, this is T.I. Let them know.

0: 10. Girl, you a 10, girl, you a 10, girl, you a 10. Girl, you a 10, girl, you a 10, girl, you a 10.
1: Skillet Baby, Chris Brown and Bryson Tiller right there on Z1079, Cleveland's number one for hip-hop and R&B, home of the morning hustle. It's your boy Crisis Outside with the Vibes, turning you up, getting you right with the good old and I don't know if you heard about this shooting, this high school shooting that happened at Abilaki High School. This was in Georgia, actually. His name was Colton Gray. He just been sentenced to life, but that's not the whole thing. It looks like this plot has thickened, because the high school shooter, his dad gave him the gun. He gave him the gun, and he was sentenced to 15 years behind bars for this, okay? So that's because he said it was a Christmas gift. Now, he didn't pick up on none of the signs that Colton Gray might have been a little bit off, but he gave him a gift as a gun, and he chose to go to school and get busy with it. Don't know what that was about, but it seems as if Colton Gray pleaded guilty to all 55 counts, and he's going to be serving life behind bars, and due to the fact that his dad gave him the gun, he's going to serve 15 years. If it was me, he'd be doing a whole lot more. That's all I'm going to say on that, okay? Now, I'm going to take a small break, and if you want to read more about that, you can tap in with our website, zhiphopcleveland.com. 5 minutes, I'll be back to you to get you right, and DJ Steph Floss on his way to get you together, too, on the top of that 9 o'clock hour, so you better not go nowhere. Stay right here. It's 8!
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0: DJ Steph Floss holding down. That's his first half of that mixtape of 9 o'clock. Boy, I'm telling you, that boy is one of the ones. Make sure you drop a follow on his gram at DJ Steph Floss. He'll be right back at 5 minutes to get you right with his second half of his 9 o'clock mixtape. We live on Z1079, Cleveland's number one for hip-hop and R&B. Home of the morning hustle. What's up, Wet? It's your boy Crisis. I'm here with you, turning you up, feeling good, feeling great, feeling amazing. It's Wednesday. That means the week is almost over. We right in the middle. We right in the home stretch. And how you prepping? How you getting yourself together? You know, this is the float. Tomorrow, Thursday, then it's the start of the weekend. So I'm proud of you for making it this far, okay? Keep a smile on your face and keep going. Put your head down, tie your boots up, and get to work. Now, 5 minutes, stay right here. We'll be right back to turn you up, I promise. All right? The vibes are up and they stuck. Ain't coming down. It's Z.
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2: I'm real tired of these just every time you start dating them and then things don't go their way. They want to text your phone and say, oh, yeah, we not together. We just started dating. But you sleeping with me. You rubbing on me. You eating at my house. You just took a shower at my house. We done went on dates. I'm kissing you in the mouth. We swapping spit, but we ain't together. Are you cool? And you calling me every day, all day. And then I don't answer the phone one time or I say something to you that's crazy. You talk about something. We not together. What's going on with that? I don't like it. But okay, I'm done.
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3: 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It's cool. And f*** him.
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4: 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Whatever you want to hear today, I promise I got you. Let's go. Yeah.

your main thing. And I be sliding around with the bananas like an orangutan. And I be sliding around with that like a stud dude. And if it's up, then it's stuck. Stuff from the deuce, stuff from the foe. Enterprise Park, somewhere you can't go. That's on Roy. That's on Roy.

I just messed up the whole program. Beat it off the wall, knock it down, get nasty on cam. You know I love her right, all night, all right. Turn off the lights and beat it like a mic. 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

0: And that's how you end the mix the right way right there. DJ Steph Floss holding it down. As he get up out of here, make sure you drop a follow on his gram at DJ Steph Floss. Follow me too at just underscore crisis. That's my handle, all right? We live on Z1079 Cleveland's number one for hip hop and R&B, home of the morning hustle, man. I'm feeling super good tonight. I'm not gonna lie to you. You know why? Because you got me and I got you, and that's all we would ever need to succeed. You feel me? Yeah. Now I gotta take a small break, and when I get back, we gonna turn up some more, man. I got a little bit of Tory Lanez to play, some The Baby, and on top of that, 10 o'clock hour, DJ Ella be here for that Talk of the Streets mix. Don't go nowhere. Stay right here for me, Izzy.
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8: I used to pray for times like this, to rhyme like this, so I had to grind like that, to shine like this. In a matter of time I spent on some locked up in the back of the paddy wagon, cuffs locked on wrist. See my dreams unfold, nightmares.

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Icy as a hockey ring, Philly Flyer. When I bought the Rolls Royce, they thought it was lease.

0: DJ L holding it down right there, talking the streets mix. That boy good, man. Follow him on the gram for me, at DJ, well, it's DJ EL. Follow my boy, please, and thank you. And drop that follow for me, too, just_crisis. That's my handle. I'll be back to you in 5 minutes to turn you up with some old vibes. You know where we at with it. Z107.9, Cleveland's number one for hip-hop and R&B. Home of the morning hustle. What's the deal? It's your boy Crisis here with you, turning you up, getting you right, doing my biggest of big ones, as always. You know how I do, and I don't need you to go nowhere. I'll be back to you with some hits. Got a little bit of Kalani to play, some Cardi B, and I also got some Future and Tyler, too. Stay right here for me, all right? It's Z.
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4: 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I mean, me personally, I wouldn't date a married man. 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

0: That's Cardi B and Lotto right there with Airy Time on Z1079. Look, the vibes are definitely still here, and we got to talk about this One Voyage cruise. So after you hear Lil Baby's Dead Fresh, we got you. But right now, this is Future and Tyler, Game Time.
1: I heard what you said through the grapevine. 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Getting religious with it. Time crossing these state lines. 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

grapevine. 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

0: R&B home. What's the morning hustle? What's up, man? Sway Crisis here. We're on a crisis show. Feeling great. I'm not even gonna lie to you. And the vibes are definitely endless. And when I talk about my vibes, I mean just them ones, them vibes that always take over and it's always somewhere to be. And guess what? Guess what? I got the perfect place where you need to be. Yes, that's that One Voyage Cruise. That's right. It's time for you to book your cabin for that One Voyage Cruise. 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Stay right here where you got it for me, all right?
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0: Chris Brown and Leon Thomas with Fallin' on Z1079. Cleveland's number one for hip-hop and R&B, home of the morning hustle. What's up, wet? It's your boy Crisis. I'm in the building turning you up with the good old vibes. I want to let you know that the Cleveland Department of Public Health and Urban One Cleveland be inviting you to the second annual Tiny Tux and Tierra Citywide Kidding Homecoming on Saturday, August 8th. It's going down from 1 to 4 p.m. at the Zelma Watson George Recreation Center. This red carpet event is for children pre-K through 5th grade with music, food, incredible prizes, including a PS5, electric scooters, bicycles, a chance to win $500 for back-to-school supplies or clothes or whatever you want to put it towards. You know, we looking out. Plus, we got complimentary lunch. That's what we provide by the Crispy Chick, Primo's Pizza, Pierre's Ice Cream, and Cleveland Cookie Dough Company, okay? And I want to give a huge shout out to Primo's Pizza because they donated 500 backpacks for the kids, okay? So Primo's Pizza definitely believes in giving back and helping our kids walk into the new school year ready to succeed. So I need you to go ahead and tap in on our website, zhiphopcleveland.com, and register to pull up to our Tiny Tux and Tierra's joint, man. I'm looking forward to seeing you there on Saturday, okay? So go ahead and make that happen. 5 minutes, I'll be right back to turn you up with some good old vibes. You know how I don't you dare go nowhere. We got a little bit of time left with each other. So let's make every second count. I love you.
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2: Let's get the party started. See you at the bar, you was hardly talking. That's when I knew that your heart was scarring. Friends to lovers need a part to star in. Like, wait, babe, let me

That's Metro Boomin, Quavo, Breezy, and YK Nice will take me through there on Z1079. What's up? It's your boy Crisis. I'm with you still with the vibes, turning you up as always. Got vibes to play a little bit later. A little bit of T.I. LMA right now. Fast Smack, Butter B.

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0: put me in a place on the map, cause I'm him. 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Somebody tell them people Mr. Hem is here.
1: Whoa, whoa, whoa, whoa, whoa, whoa.
0: Mr. Hem is here.
1: Whoa, whoa, whoa, whoa, whoa, whoa.
2: 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Cleveland's number one for hip-hop and R&B, home of the morning hustle. What's the deal? It's your boy Crisis in the building turning you up, but it's officially a time for me to go. I know, you're going to miss me, but it's okay. I'll be back to you on Friday to turn you up, I promise. Now, between that time, I need you to do me a couple of solids. Very first thing, of course, is drop a follow on my gram. Just_Crisis is the handle. 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It's absolutely free. Don't cause no storage space on your device or whatever you plan on putting it on. It ain't no real, you don't get no storage space. To get, you know. So go ahead and do that. All right. It's free, too. So. Why not do it? Why not? It's no excuse for you not to hear my beautiful voice. All right, now it's time for me to slide like electric, but don't let nobody take the J from your joy. Roll it up, smoke it. The stress don't kill you, but how you react to it, that's what does, all right? Now you know my vibe, you know my vibe, you know my body. It's been a great night rocking with you for a Crisis show. It's nothing else to say but rest in peace, True. Rest in peace, Bari. T, I love you, and good night.
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0: even after all this time, people are still upset about what's going on with Remy Ma and Papoose dating other people while they're still married.
1: Well, they are still married. I mean, me personally, I wouldn't date a married man. And I mean, I'm not talking about Clarissa, though. Clarissa is okay. Like, whatever she doing is right.
2: I don't see nothing wrong with it, Clarissa. Keep doing your thing.
0: Y'all scared of Clarissa, man.
2: No, I ain't scared of
1: her. We're not scared. We agree with everything she does.
2: They separated.
0: They separate. That's the whole thing,
1: see,
0: right?
1: See, their situation's separated. Different. But if it was me, I'm not dating no married man. I don't care what the situation is.
0: All right, so hustlers, man, chime in with us tomorrow. Is it ever okay to date somebody who is still legally married?
1: But not Clarissa. We're not talking about her.
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2: JY, turn me up. Miami. 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

0: They partying it, but how you feel about subbing? Is it somebody being scary or is it necessary?
1: The sub could be like innocent sometimes, because I made a sub the other day and I said, I don't know what hairstylist need to hear this. So it could be multiple people doing the same thing. You know what I mean?
2: So she was still talking about your hairstylist, though, right?
0: Particular.
1: But the thing was, I wasn't even talking about her. But she came on there feeling some type of way doing cartwheels emojis on my
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3: 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You gotta remind them. 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
2: That's good, Brad. Brad. That was in the Bible, Brad.
0: Brad, when's the last time you subbed somebody?
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3: 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Miami. 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
1: Man, it looks like even after all this time, people are still upset about what's going on with Remy Ma and Papoose dating other people while they're still married.
2: Well, they are still married. I mean, me personally, I wouldn't date a married man. And I mean, I'm not talking about Clarissa, though. Clarissa is okay. Like, whatever she doing is right.
3: I don't see nothing wrong with it, Clarissa. 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
1: Y'all scared of Clarissa, man.
2: We agree with everything she does.
3: They separated.
1: They separate. 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
2: See, their situation different. But if it was me, I'm not dating no married man. I don't care what the situation is.
1: All right, so hustlers, man, chime in with us tomorrow. Is it ever okay to date somebody who is still legally married?
2: But not Clarissa. Not, we're not talking about her.
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He be in heels, we can go bottle for bottle in this junk. 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We can go dollar for dollar in this junk. He Mr. Get It Done, I'm Mrs. One of One. Find love every time we link. He got me sprung.com. 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
2: Man, it looks like even after all this time, people are still upset about what's going on with Remy Ma and Papoose dating other people while they're still married.
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1: Yeah, let me get that third. This was my bald-head ass cousin, her name Kiana. Your bobo-eyed ass. I don't like you, and I'll never like you again.
2: Ooh.
0: You got about 15
1: your
0: seconds.
1: Bell Pepper built that.
3: Bell Pepper?
1: Bell Pepper built that.
0: Ooh. Bell Pepper built.
3: That's a bad bill.
1: Yeah, I had to pop up B-B-B. One time on her bobo-eyed ass.
3: BPB.
0: BPB bill.
1: Bell Pepper bill.
0: Time.
1: Sebastian under the sea looking at.
0: Is this our cousin that cuts so good?
3: They all cuss so good.
1: Yeah, this is our cousin that cuts so good. My name Mimi. Good.
3: Okay, you feel a little bit better, bro?
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2: Good Thursday morning, baby. Morning Hustle. Yeah. Back in the building, ready to get to it. L'Oreal, good morning.
3: What's poppin'?
2: Alton Walker was good.
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2: Kyle Santilli, and I'm in the building. DJ AK, he's in the mix today. We're going to turn up, man. Don't forget about Throwback Thursday, too. I don't want that to get lost in the mix, man.
4: Hashtag
2: Throwback Thursday. We're going to have a good time with it, man. DJ AK, it's on you, bro. Bring that energy to get us one day closer to the weekend. Let's have it.

0: tomorrow morning, all right? Good morning, Hustle in the Building. L'Oreal, Kyle Santilli, and Alton Walker. Let's get into Kyle's message of the day.
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4: 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We just started dating. But you sleeping with me. You rubbing on me. You eating at my house. You took a shower at my house. We done went on dates. I'm kissing you in the mouth. We swapping spit, but we ain't together. Are you cool? And you calling me every day, all day, and then I don't answer the phone one time, or I say something to you that's crazy. 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
1: All right, man, let's talk about it. Where is the line when it comes to cosmetic enhancements? When do they become catfishing? Did you hear what happened to Paul Pierce? Listen to this.
2: One day she woke up and I saw all the makeup off, and it was my first time, and I was like, ugh. I was like, damn, all this time, I thought you really looked like that. Cause you know how y'all can make it look like and make it blend in good. It don't look caked up. And one morning I was like, ugh. It was like, you betrayed me. That's like cheating.
1: He's so dramatic with it, yo.
0: But you know when I feel like that? I seen somebody do this the other day. And with guys, you know what it always is for me? Even though the hairlines and all that get me, it's the teeth. I seen this guy that he, right now, he fine. He got the beard to cover up his ugly mug that he used to have. But he showed before he got his teeth done, before he got his beard, and I was cringing. I'm like, oh, this the same guy?
1: Damn.
0: Them teeth be saving some of y'all lives.
1: What do you
0: and
1: get,
0: that
1: veneers?
0: Beard. Yeah, veneers and then a beard. He look, I want to show you this.
3: So because
0: this
3: is beard, crazy. You'll be done with him.
0: Huh?
3: If you go back to without the beard, you'll be like,
0: no. Oh, no. And them old teeth? Let one of them, is one, because the teeth be cracking.
1: Right.
0: So let one of the teeth come off. You see they true snaggle tooth self?
3: See? You get it from women, man. Women, y'all started it all with the fake hair, fake this, fake that. Then it went to the face and the boobs and all that. Man, we weren't even thinking about that, but we got mad. And say, well, if y'all do it, we gonna do it.
1: You know what's funny is, and I'm glad you feel that way, because that's how guys been feeling for decades now. Remember when women getting enhancements was just a L.A. or Miami thing?
3: Yeah, it was L.A. It's
1: then the Kardashians came out and pushed that poison on all y'all.
0: Let me tell
1: now
0: you something, and I'm glad, because some people looked a mess. So at least that's like, because it's crazy. Now you just got to have some money and you'll look like something. You know what I'm saying? But I can only imagine. I did see one of my homeboys had this girl. She was a stripper, body fire, okay? He met her out. She looked good. He flew her out of town. She was like, yeah, I got to get my makeup artist. He's like, I got to get this bitch a makeup artist. Whatever, whatever, right? She came, and I'm like, where's the girl at?
3: Yeah.
0: She looked that drastically different.
3: Yeah, right.
0: And then when she got her makeup done, the lady was using airbrush, and I'm like, swear to God.
1: You know what the term is for people like that?
0: Who?
1: Butterface.
3: Everything
1: look good, butterface.
3: It can be a turnoff. it can be a turnoff. My turnoff, especially with the wigs, especially if I can see the lift, or I can see the baby hair. That's a turnoff to me.
0: But now men got that too, like to the point where they're getting these fake locks. And how you go from a fade to now you got dreads, locks down your damn shoulder.
1: So where's the line? Where's the line? I personally feel like the line is when your made-up self doesn't resemble your real self at all.
3: It need to at least look natural. If it's fake, at least need to look like it's supposed to be there.
1: Yeah.
0: I don't know. When it comes to a man, I don't want no man that got his body
3: down.
0: That's
3: not fair.
0: Fake abs.
3: That's not fair.
0: Look at Drake. No, like, I don't want duck lips
1: on
0: my man.
1: You know what? I ain't going to get no body work done, but I might buy me a fake ab t-shirt.
3: That's not fair that women can do it and men can't. That's crazy.
0: You got to go to the gym. It's easier for y'all to lose.
1: 866-HUSTLE-8, 866-487-8538. Where is the line? When do cosmetic enhancements become catfishing? We want to hear what you say.
4: It's the wake up. 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
1: Listen, man, when does cosmetic enhancement turn into catfishing? Have you ever dealt with somebody that catfished you? 866-HUSTLE-8, 866-487-8538. Apparently, it's happening a lot out here, and people are tired of dealing with it. Like Lisa, man, talk about it.
3: When you have to go and get it maintenance, like, you can't just do Botox or filler one time. You have to keep going and getting that.
1: Like Lil' Kim did. That's the result of that.
4: Man, look Kim, then I don't know what's going on with her, man. And she was so beautiful, man.
1: She was, man. She was found on a hardcore cover, man. I don't know what happened after that. She didn't have to keep going. 866-HUSTLE-8, 866-487-8538. When does that cosmetic enhancing turn into catfishing? Have you ever dealt with somebody that catfished you? Let us know. The phone line's open.
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0: Registered to win a trip for two to Chicago September 3rd. We're going to see Ye in concert. Yes, he's going home to perform, and it's going to be crazy. To register, go to themorninghustle.com. Thank you, Gamma.
1: No doubt. All right, man. 866-HUSTLE-8, 866-487-8538. When does cosmetic enhancing turn into catfish? Have people gone too far just with the makeup, with the Botox, with the hair pieces, all of that? You know what I'm saying? Hit us up on the phone lines. Let us know. Who's this? Where you calling from?
2: Good morning. This is Lisa from D.C. I'm calling about these butt-ugly queens and kings that are trying to distort their face to look like something they're not.
1: Talk to them, man. They out here catfishing or no?
2: It's no catfish. You should be happy with God who created you to be. I think it's an insecure issue when you want to tweak anything outside that you want to see in the face. I mean, who is that?
3: Your phone.
1: You sound like you underwater.
3: Your phone is catfishing us right now.
2: All right.
3: What's wrong with your phone?
1: All right.
2: I'm driving in this damn rain, damn plane.
0: Oh, wow. It's getting worse.
1: I think we got it, though. You said if you can't recognize the person when they do their makeup and stuff, then that's catfishing.
2: That's crazy. I can't recognize nothing about you. Stop.
0: My definition of catfish is the Kardashians. Like, I saw those before pictures. Khloe did not look like how she looked
1: now.
0: That's a fact. That is a cat. That's a big walking catfish.
1: Whole family.
3: Where the hell catfish
0: come from? Because it's just a catfish is ugly in the face. So when you see it, you're like, oh, that's not what I thought you were.
3: And that's both of the Kardashians.
0: That's all of them.
1: They was getting everybody on that TV show back in the
0: day. That's all of them.
1: All right, man. If you didn't get through on the phone lines, you know what to do. Shoot us a voice note on that Morning Hustle app.
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0: DeAndre, what's good?
1: What's up?
0: You checking in from D.C. today?
1: Yeah, what, man?
0: All right, sound like there's a lot going on. I'll tell you what, we're going to come right back, and we're going to give you a chance at this $1,000 cash grab, all right? That'll give you a chance to get parked.
2: That man backing his truck up right there, boy.
3: Backing it up. I know that's right.
0: We're coming right back with the cash grab and DeAndre up next.
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3: We got DeAndre on the line for that $1,000.
0: Yes, sir.
4: Baby. Yeah.
3: DeAndre checking in from Washington, D.C. What's up with you, bro?
5: I'm good.
3: That's what's up, man. How you feel about your chances of winning $1,000 today?
5: I'm confident about everything I do, man.
3: You confident in everything?
4: Yeah. Oh, no, that's right.
6: What
4: that's
6: you do, man? What you do for a living?
5: I do construction.
4: Okay.
6: All right. Yeah, we heard
4: it. You got a construction worker voice.
3: All right, bro. Let me go ahead and run down the rules for you. You got 60 seconds to answer 10 questions. For every correct answer, we'll give you $10. Get all 10 right, you win $1,000. If you don't know an answer, you can say pass. We'll come back to that question as long as there's time. But make sure the answer you give is the one that you want. We have to go with your first response, and our judges, Big Mad, don't play about that, okay?
4: Mm-mm, he don't play.
5: That's a bet.
3: All right, that being said, we want to hook you up. L'Oreal's got a free answer for you.
4: And that answer is going to be 6.
3: All right, you got that free answer?
5: Yeah.
3: I got 60 seconds on the clock, bro. Let me know when you're ready.
5: Yeah, I'm ready.
3: The clock begins in 3, 2, 1, here we go. What is 120 divided by 3?
5: 120 divided by 40.
3: Spell the word garden.
5: Garden?
3: Yep.
5: G-A-R-D-E-N.
3: What layer of the atmosphere is closest to the Earth's surface? Is it the troposphere, stratosphere, or mesosphere?
5: The mesosphere.
3: What famous American document begins with the opening preamble words, "We the people"?
5: The Declaration of Independence.
3: What's the capital city of the state of North Carolina?
5: Raleigh.
3: How many standard legs does a honeybee have? 4, 6, or 8?
5: 8.
3: What's the capital? It's the capital city of the country of Kenya.
5: Say that again.
3: What's the capital city of Kenya?
5: Pass.
3: What instrument is used by meteorologists to measure atmospheric pressure?
5: Pass.
3: What primary colors mix with blue to create green? Is it red, yellow, or orange?
5: Yellow.
3: What's a specific name for a baby duck?
5: Duckling.
3: Time.
4: I think you did good, but Alton and the judges threw you off. There should be a new rule where
0: what
4: you
0: did
4: can.
0: I do?
4: Because one, it throws the person off, but two, they shouldn't know that they got anything wrong
6: they got
4: while
6: to know
4: we're doing
6: he got
4: it.
6: That one wrong.
4: No, that's the whole point.
6: He shouldn't even have to wait.
4: No, you
6: come back
4: wait
6: around.
4: Because that could have been an answer to Lord another question. Jesus. You never know, but you done gave it away and threw him off, okay?
6: That
4: anyway, let's help you out a little bit. Says Alton knows that. Everything. I bet you he couldn't even answer half of these questions without the answers in front of him. Now I know I ain't know this one. Which layer of the atmosphere is closest to the Earth's surface? It was troposphere is the answer we were looking for.
3: Troposphere.
4: The famous American document that begins with the opening, "We the people." Everybody says Declaration of Independence, but it is the United States Constitution. It's the U.S. Constitution.
3: Dang.
4: So we're going to leave this question on here until y'all figure out "We the people" comes from the Constitution, okay? I did give you this one, and so did Alton once he started screaming after you answered.
6: It was multiple choice.
4: How many standard legs does a honeybee have? I gave you the answer of
5: 6.
4: Yeah? You completely forgot, and you said 8.
5: I just moved too quick.
4: Yeah, because you probably just saw a honeybee. You thought you knew better than the answer I gave you. It's all good. The capital city of the country of Kenya, Nairobi. The instrument that's used by meteorologists to measure the atmospheric pressure, that would be the barometer. And everything else you got right. 1, 2, 3, 4. $50 ain't bad.
3: That ain't bad, bro. That ain't bad.
5: Hey, it's 50 more than what I had.
3: That's what I'm talking about.
4: I think Alton also owes you a couple dollars.
6: No, that answer he should have had.
5: I'll take that as well.
6: I bet you she gave you. She gave you 6 and it was multiple choice. That's crazy.
3: All right, bro, but look. DeAndre, congratulations, bro. 5 out of 10. $50 is yours
4: Hating
3: today.
4: You
3: got any shout-outs before we let you go?
5: Man, you know, just shout-out to everybody doing their thing out here, man. Ain't in the way everybody providing, doing for this.
3: That's what's up. Good
4: I know,
3: stuff
4: that's
3: right
4: a construction
3: there.
4: Construction workers make money. You don't need this money.
3: He getting to
4: give
3: the
4: it
3: bag.
4: To us.
5: I need it all. I got kids.
4: Oh,
3: there you
4: okay,
3: go. There
4: right,
3: you go.
4: Right. Back to school and all that good stuff.
3: If you want to get down with the cash grab, text the word cash to 71007. You could be up next with us right here on the Morning Hustle.
0: It's the Morning Hustle. The biggest day party in the city with Road Digger. And DJ Ryan Wolf jumps off at 10 a.m. Turn us up so you don't miss.
2: Let's argue. What's the better song out of these two? 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
9: Knocking if you bucket.
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10: 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It's your brother Easy. 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Hey, 50 Deep hit different. Nothing you bucket. Iconic, but 50 Deep. I don't even want to hear the dude part on that song.
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1: Absolutely. All right, y'all stick around, man. Coming up, the lowdown is on the way. What we got?
0: Well, it looks like Keke Palmer said, hell no, I'm not doing it. And I wonder if the men are running towards or away from this. Also, Whoopi Goldberg ain't making no money like that. And Trina said, if you want to book me, you got to do this. We'll talk all, well, allegedly. We'll talk all about it coming up in the lowdown.
1: Stick around. It's going down in 10 minutes.

let's get the party started. 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That's when I knew that your heart was scarring. 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Like, wait, babe, let me

0: 5'9" brown eyes.
1: L'Oreal has the lowdown.
2: Yeah, you got the
3: low
4: down. On the Morning Hustle.
5: The question for the guys would be, will you still like Keke Palmer after you hear about this?
6: Some will, with a strange fetish, and some will not, and we'll get to that in a second. Now, let's start with the baddest, okay, Trina. She's been going viral quite a lot lately. One was for her Bottega boots. People wasn't rocking with them. She was out in the middle of summer performing with some rain boots on. And they were like, what happened to Trina? She used to really be dressing down. And she sat down and talked about it. She said, well, I like these damn boots, okay? And you know what else I like? My man. My man, my man, my man. And his name is Swerve. He's also a rapper. Swerve. Yeah, and according to social media, I don't know if this is 100% true. But this is what social media is saying. Social media is saying, in order to book the baddest chick, you also have to book her boyfriend.
5: No.
6: Okay.
5: Oh, my God.
6: He,
5: I don't believe that.
6: They said in her contract that you have to book him for at least two songs, and the proof is in the performance.
7: Steve, I believe this ain't no gimme. Yeah, my last way to school. Yeah, you know I said the rule. Hey, most of these ain't the clueless. They can't do just what I do. Yo, on a minute, yeah, on a minute, yeah.
8: Yeah.
5: No.
6: That's right.
8: No.
6: So that was in the middle of her show. Now, be clear, she was on Love & Hip Hop Miami with him as well. And she's basically saying, you know, when it comes to relationship, she cares more about emotional safety over material wealth. Why? Because material possessions can be lost. Making true protection and genuine partnership is the ultimate priority. And all I gotta say, Trina got a solid fan base, a solid music catalog. She good. Yeah. Don't you come out here disrupting the show. Because here's the thing. You ain't got no choice, right? Because even if you don't sign or whatever for him, I'm still bringing them out. You can't right. stop me from what I'm doing.
8: In my set.
6: So right. I'm going to just be real. I would be doing what she's doing as well. But I'm not feeling this. Let's talk about the breadwinners out here. Whoopi Goldberg. She said, you know, the EGOT status doesn't mean much when it comes to booking these roles, booking these jobs, because she's still out here trying to get it. Now, we all know that she's been on The View for quite some time, 11 seasons to be exact. And she's saying the reason why she goes to work every day is because she ain't got no damn choice.
9: Listen, every accolade I've received, I'm grateful for.
10: Yeah.
9: But it doesn't always translate into work. The truth of the matter is very few of us are actually making the kind of money you're reading about. A girl's got to eat, and, you know, I never married well.
6: Oh, you're right. Damn. She's making, when I look it up, roughly $8 million a year just on The View alone. I think she should be making about $12-15 million. I think she brings in a lot of people.
8: Yeah. Yeah.
6: And I don't understand, but when it comes to our worth, as especially black women, black people, we're not paid exactly what we're supposed to be. So God forbid she got my check. Whoopi! Yeah, a girl gotta eat. Let me borrow something though. But anyway, she was talking with Keke Palmer. Speaking of Keke Palmer, she is opening up about some personal grooming situations or lack thereof.
11: I don't really shave my legs. I'm not doing it. Who's sitting there? You know, if you don't like me because the hair on my legs, then we're not meant to be. Every 6 months, I might slap some hair on there, but I'm not sitting there doing all that.
6: Keke, no.
5: Damn, Keke.
6: I'm not doing stuff like that for other people. I'm doing stuff like that for myself. Like, I like to personally groom myself. I know Lil Wayne said if the poom poom is a little hairy, you could still put it in his. But I know a lot of people don't like that, okay? He did say that. I ain't got no worries, is what he said.
5: I'm going to tell you something, man. It ain't. I hate seeing a hairy leg woman. You ever see somebody in the face? You're like, oh, they pretty. And then you look down and, oh. It's out the window.
6: Yeah, so does that also go for the vajayjay?
8: I mean
6: it all goes together. It's connected.
8: Nah, it's a ram in the bush.
6: What? I don't get it.
5: A ram in the bush.
6: What does that mean?
8: You remember Moat? It's a Bible thing.
6: Oh, okay.
5: It's a Bible thing.
6: Yeah, but still explain it.
5: Bro.
6: You be careful. Go ahead, because the fact that you're referencing a vajayjay with the Bible.
8: I would explain.
6: Is making it worse.
5: It is making it worse.
8: Yeah, it is. But still, yeah. Meaning there's something behind that bush, and I'm going to get to it.
6: Oh, my God.
8: I just put it like that.
6: All right. I'm L'Oreal.
8: The burning bush.
6: That's, well, I guess I'll deny
8: it. I hope that bush ain't burning.
6: Oh, what? You can follow me at Star L'Oreal. That's gross. Or Morning Hustle Show or at Morning Hustle. All that good stuff.
5: All right, man. Y'all stick around. Is it ever okay to date somebody who is legally, still legally married? We're going to talk about it when we come back.
6: Burning in a bush.
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2: That's right. 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
1: Absolutely. All right, so listen, man. You know, a lot of people online are still debating the whole thing about Papoose dating Clarissa when he's still married to Remy Ma. And that's kind of where this came from. 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
2: Mm. Like Alton's doing currently.
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1: Well, we'll find
3: 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Explain.
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1: Hustle. Listen, Mona Hustle's in the building, man. L'Oreal, Kyle Santillan, and the married woman thinking about dating her, Alton Walker, is here. As
0: oh, wow.
2: That's crazy.
1: All right, we're going to get to the bottom of it. So basically, the question is it ever okay to date somebody who's still legally married? Now, they may be separated. Maybe they don't even live together. Mm-hmm. You know what I'm saying? But on paper, that's still a wife and a husband.
0: I mean, because the internet was going crazy last week. Clarissa Shields was not too pleased when she was asked this.
3: Can I ask you a real question? Because I didn't been here before. How much longer are you willing to be in a relationship with somebody's husband? Because at the end of the day, that's what people are looking at.
4: Well, pause, because that's not somebody's husband.
3: Okay.
4: Papoose filed for divorce. Y'all hate to say that word, but it's the word that's out there. He filed for divorce because he's serious about me. Mm. Okay. So I'm not with somebody's husband.
3: Okay.
4: And if you're going to call him her husband, make sure you call her his wife.
0: Which means they're still married. So some people, and I'm not laughing, Clarissa. I'm just explaining the situation. Me personally, I'm not dating anybody until they're fully divorced. I think that once you make a union like that, that's something that can't really be broken until you all the way break it. I'm not talking about halfway. I'm not talking about bend it. I'm talking about it got to be completely over. And even then, I'm still trying to give you 6 months.
5: I mean, I don't understand. What do y'all want these divorced people to do?
1: They're not divorced yet. Don't say that.
5: I mean, well, trying to get divorced.
0: They're separated.
5: But they're separate. What do y'all want them to do? Just stay single for the... Like, it takes time.
1: They're not single. They're married.
5: It takes time to get this divorce.
1: Right.
5: And y'all want them to not date nobody and do nothing? That's crazy. Okay. I don't see nothing.
1: So,
0: but through the process, they see each other.
1: Yeah, they can see each other. But I have seen this. And here's where I get a little bit like, okay, there's a person who filed for divorce, and they're completely done with the person. But the person that they're trying to separate from or divorce from won't go through the process because they're trying to hold on to them.
0: And oftentimes, the other person will have a weak moment because they see the other person fighting for the relationship. Let's add kids. Now they're like, damn, we're leaving the kids. This is a family. We're leaving a family, not just a person. So in my situation, I had this happen to me. The guy kept telling me, we're getting a divorce. I'm talking about showing me the dates, the paperwork, and everything. And then they did get a divorce, and a new baby came right before, days before that divorce.
5: Mean, that's
0: I'm so glad I did not do anything with that man, because I would have been devastated. Are you kidding me?
5: But what about divorce. What about the people, again, that's like I'm totally done with this person. They won't sign it, or whatever the situation is.
1: Sometimes they won't sign.
5: And it's like,
0: but sometimes they're lying. Sometimes they're lying, or sometimes they're not.
5: What if they're telling the truth?
0: But sometimes they're not lying, but they change their mind.
1: I think that whole change your mind thing, and correct me if I'm wrong, anybody can correct me, but I think in North Carolina, because people do change their mind, to L'Oreal's point, they have a law in place where you have to legally be separated for a year before they'll even process the divorce.
0: How many times Ray J and Princess said they was leaving each other?
1: Blueface and what's her face?
5: But they married.
0: They're not married. Yeah. But if we're talking about marriage, that's my perfect example. It's Ray J and Princess, and every other couple years, they get back together. Let me tell you,
5: if Princess called me today, I'm on the
0: flight. And guess what? She'll be right in Ray J's face 2 days later.
5: I'll be okay with it.
1: All right, man. 866-HUSTLE-8, 866-487-8538. Is it ever okay to date somebody who is still legally married? What do you say?

0: Duranda, what's good?
1: Not much.
0: Okay, we're trying to see if you can win this money today. How you feel about it?
1: Feeling good.
0: Okay. All right, we're going to see what your energy does. When we come back, man, that $1,000 cash grab is up. Duranda from Indianapolis is going to try her luck. That's on the way.
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3: You know how people say music can take you right back to a moment in your life? That's exactly how I feel. 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
0: 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Yeah.

0: 10 questions.
1: Question.
0: 60 seconds.
2: Yeah, y'all know what it is. Time for that $1,000 cash grab. Morning Hustle Show. And we got Duranda on the line right now, representing out of Indianapolis, Indiana. What up, Duranda?
3: What up?
4: I know that's right, Duranda. I got a question real quick. Do you listen to the cash grab often?
3: Sometimes I do, yeah.
5: We need a winner.
2: All right, we're going to see how well you do.
4: Chicken dinner.
2: And I want to throw this out there, too, Duranda. Be on the lookout for us because we're going to be out at the State Fair kicking it, okay?
4: Mm-hmm. We are.
3: Okay. Right.
4: I'm going to be on stage rapping with Bust Our Butt.
2: All right. Now, let's check it out. Let's get to it. Here's the rules. You got 60 seconds to answer 10 questions. For every correct answer, we'll give you $10. Get all 10 right, you win $1,000. If you don't know an answer, you can say pass.
6: You.
2: Just make sure the answer you give is the one that you want because we got to go with your first response and our judges don't play about that, okay?
3: Okay.
2: All right. That being said, we want to hook you up. We want you to do well. L'Oreal's got a free answer for you.
4: And that answer is Joey.
3: Okay.
6: Whoa.
2: All right. You got that free answer?
3: Yep.
2: I got 60 seconds on the clock. When you're ready, say, I'm ready, Kyle.
3: I'm ready, Kyle.
2: The clock begins at 3.
4: Y'all don't really have to say
2: that. Yes, you do. The clock begins at 3, 2, 1. Here we go. What is 14 times 7?
3: 28.
2: Spell the word silver. Silver.
3: You said what was that?
2: Spell the word silver.
3: S-I-L-V-E-R.
2: Which simple machine consists of a slanted surface used to raise heavy objects? Is it a lever, an inclined plane, or a pulley?
3: What? Can you repeat that?
2: What simple machine consists of a slanted surface used to raise heavy objects? A lever, an inclined plane, or a pulley?
3: Inclined plane.
2: What's the name of the large hot desert that covers most of North Africa?
3: Pass.
2: What's the capital city of the state of Utah?
3: Idaho.
2: How many total degrees are in a flat straight line angle? Is it 90 degrees, 180 degrees, or 360 degrees? Straight line.
3: Half.
2: Solve this math problem. 85 minus 35. You know what? Time's up.
4: Girl, we ran
2: out of time.
4: Okay.
2: Damn.
4: Yeah, let's just get into it because Alton was almost right.
2: Yeah, he was.
4: But he actually gave you a little more credit than you deserve.
2: Damn.
4: I'm sorry, Duranda. But let's get into it. 14 times 7 is 98. Did you hear plus?
3: I don't know what I heard.
4: Me either.
2: Yeah.
4: Okay. What is the name of the large hot desert that covers most of northern Africa? That would be the Sahara Desert.
3: Yep.
4: You knew that.
2: Yep.
4: This is my favorite part. You just said a state is the capital city of another state.
2: Oh, man, right.
3: See,
4: Idaho is a state, but the capital city of Utah is Salt Lake City.
3: Okay.
4: The total degrees that are in a flat straight line angle is 180 degrees. And he almost got fully through it, but we'll still give it the math problem. 85 minus 35 plus 20 is 70. Now you got 20. Okay, $20.
5: I mean, $20, though. Come on,
3: yay,
5: now.
4: It's better than that. We just said yesterday that you can't buy anything with $20.
2: She could buy a book and do better next time.
3: Right?
4: An Audible book, because
5: I don't
4: think
5: I'm doing wrong like that.
3: Right? I can use it for gas.
4: There we go. Bright side.
5: You're going to go too far, but I ain't got
4: more. Bright side.
2: All right, Duranda. Well, you were fun today, but unfortunately, you only got $20, but spend it wisely, okay?
3: Okay.
2: Thank you. For everybody listening right now, make sure you tap in with us. Text the word cash to 71007. You could be up next on that $1,000 cash grab.
7: 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The biggest day party in the city with Road Digger. And DJ Ryan Wolf jumps off at 10 a.m. Turn us up so you don't miss.
8: Day party in it, but how you feel about subbing? 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
9: The sub could be like innocent sometimes because I made a sub the other day. 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

0: All right, if you want to comment now, you can. We asked you, is it ever okay to date somebody who is still legally married? People have been responding already.
1: It's crazy. I had one of my friends hit me up this morning and say that I need to be quiet on the creek because he's still married and he's dating.
0: That sounds similar to what Glory Days Warrior said on our IG page. They say, heck no, even after divorce, that person needs a good amount of time to recover. Don't do it.
1: Tyree say you don't need a healing process.
2: It's been a year.
0: You don't know that.
2: Some of these folks.
1: He's talking about himself, Kyle. He's going through this.
0: That's funny. All right, the lowdown is coming.
1: Why would you say it's been a year then?
2: Right. I just chose the year.
0: Specific. You just make yourself
2: up. I should say a year and a half.
1: That was very specific.
0: The lowdown is coming up next, man. What you got?
1: It absolutely is, and it looks like Oprah's back in the form of Drake. I'll tell you exactly what I mean by that. Plus, Cameron is taking the J. Cole route yet again, but this time, Cardi B is involved. And I'll tell you why coming up in the lowdown.
0: That's going down in 10 minutes. Don't move.

0: can't knock the hustle. Girl, let's go. It's the morning hustle.
1: Yeah. All right, listen, man, we want you to answer this question. Is it ever okay to date somebody who is still legally married? Maybe they're separated and they're not together no more, but on paper, they're still married. 866-HUSTLE-8, 866-487-8538. JoJo in Jersey, what you say?
2: I personally feel like it just depends on the situation. If both parties are has no, you know, mutual interest in each other, they are happy being apart from each other, they're not sneaking around, then it's fine for me. My relationship, I was with my fiance when he was still with his ex-wife. I mean, when he was still married to his ex-wife. They didn't have any interest in each other. They took care of their kids, co-parent, how you co-parent. And once they got their money together, they got divorced. They're now divorced and engaged to other people. And about to be married, and it's never been an issue for us. And now we're, like I said, in year 7. It just depends on the situation.
3: Co-parenting. Now, I'm going to tell you now. This Bambi and
4: I knew you was going to say it.
3: Nah, you can't co-parent like that, though.
4: Why not? Because, you know, I know both of them, and they're co-parenting.
3: Not like that. Not on no vacation together. No.
4: But ain't the kids supposed to see healthy relationships between y'all?
3: Well, y'all need to bring y'all other significant other or something.
4: So somebody got, even if they single, find you somebody.
3: Somebody else got to come with y'all on that.
4: I'm with you, though.
1: All right, let's keep the phone calls coming, man. 866-487-8538. Let us know.
5: Feel the vibe with the morning hustle.
6: 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This is your boy Rick Smiley. 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
3: Sorry.
2: Why are you laughing?
4: Yeah, you can't laugh.
2: We
4: I
2: need
4: to put that little tagline on the end. All right, want to hustle in the building, man. L'Oreal, Kyle Santillan, Alton Walker. The question is it ever okay to date somebody who is still legally married? Okay, maybe you know, they're legally separated.
2: Leaning into that marriage, ain't it?
4: 866-HUSTLE-8, 866-487-8538, no. Imani in Ohio, what do you say?
5: So I am married, and I can say that it is okay because I dated somebody because my ex wouldn't let it go. So until, like, I got somebody else. So now that I have a child, now he want to hurry up and speed that process up, the child support involved.
4: You got pregnant while you were still legally married.
5: Yes.
2: Cardi
5: I was separated for 3 years.
6: Come on. Separated 3 years.
5: And it's like he wasn't letting it go. So what you expect me to do? I can't just sit here. And then in Ohio, you got to be legally separated for a year. So it's like I can't just sit on my hands and wait for this man to want a divorce.
4: Oh, you sat on more than your hands.
2: So,
5: yeah.
2: So the person you ended up with wasn't upset that you were still married? Like, did they try to push you?
5: He was upset. But again, we served them papers. We had to go to his house. We had to do all of that. It's not that easy to get divorced.
4: Come on, Kay. Talk to us. Is it ever okay to date somebody who's still legally married?
7: So I think there's no one right or wrong answer, but I think it does matter if the couple is really done. If the couple is really done, then yes, in some states you do have to wait the year before you can even file. And if you're done and both parties have moved on, then why can't they date?
2: But how do you know they're done? That's what the whole point is. And the problem is, would you date them? Because you're only taking one person's word.
7: So that is my scenario. That's why I can speak on that.
2: Oh, so what you doing? Tell me.
7: So my current husband and I met when we were both in the process of divorcing, and it was by chance. I wasn't looking for nobody, neither was he, and we just started talking, and we never stopped talking. We dated for 6 years. We waited out each other's divorces. Neither one never, ever went back. We've been together fully 20 years now. So in my scenario, we were honest. We had ground rules. We laid them out. If anybody crossed it, we were done, and we moved forward with those ground rules, and we were honest, and we moved forward. We're married.
4: 866-HUSTLE-8. 866-487-8538. Is it ever okay to date somebody who is still legally married? Hit us up.
8: It's the morning hustle.
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0: Morning Hustle, L'Oreal, Kyle Santilli, and Alton Walker. Listen, man, we want to know, is it ever okay for you to date somebody who is still legally married?
1: Yeah, don't worry. God is okay with that, right?
0: 866-HUSTLE.
2: I don't know why y'all had to bring God.
0: 866-487-8538. God is in everything.
1: Exactly.
0: Okay. All right, Damon in Tulsa, Oklahoma, what do you say?
3: I would not get with somebody until I'm absolutely divorced.
1: Mm. Yeah, exactly.
2: No,
3: no matter how long it takes.
2: Oh, you're
1: agreed.
0: Gotta have them paper signed. Appreciate you.
1: I'm ready to sign them papers.
0: Papers.
1: Papers.
0: Papers.
1: Many, many kids. And you know what's crazy? Like, to write a song about it, it got to be bad.
0: 866-487-8538.
1: I'm ready to sign them.
0: Let's talk.
4: We are the Morning Hustle.
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5: One thing y'all should learn by now is don't you ever in your life come for Cardi B.
6: Or maybe if you have a check for her, you could definitely pull up on her because she just got a large one. And I'll tell you, doing what? Okay, now let's talk about Drake because he's out here like, you get a car, you get a car at his event that was called Strong Woman, Stronger Drinks. Actually, that was a great title. I actually like that. I like that headline, okay?
7: Yeah.
6: So we know he does have a liquor brand, so maybe that was just to kind of push that, or maybe just to get some noise out there, and that's definitely what happened. He has a lot of people talking. He gave away all kind of Maybachs, even. Mm. And he even gave away large sums of money, anywhere from $50,000 to $100,000. He even gave his girlfriend from Degrassi, when he was on that show, he gave her some money, too.
5: Ooh.
6: He told her, pull out. I know that's right.
5: Dang, that's crazy.
7: And I should have pulled up.
5: You gonna let
6: yeah,
5: that
6: all the
5: man,
6: women's.
5: Yeah. I'm about to say, you going to let that man treat you like
6: yeah.
5: that?
6: Yeah. He loves the duck lips, child. Either way.
7: Let that man treat you like
6: that. I mean, clearly, you was very excited. I should have pulled up.
5: He was.
7: $50,000.
6: Anyway, let's talk about Cameron. It looks like he has a formula here, and I'm calling it the J. Cole route, because he is now coming at Cardi B's team. Not Cardi B, he's making that clear. Cardi B's team, because he claims that he did a little exchange, just like he did with J. Cole. Remember when he was going to sue him?
5: Yeah.
6: He was really going to court over this interview. Like, Cameron was not playing. He's like, I gave J. Cole a verse. He yeah. told me he was going to come on my show. I'm going to sue him if he don't. Either way, Cameron is saying this.
8: So I'm with one of my homegirls, and this she like, yo, Cardi knew this shit's dope. My shit ain't on there. I still need my interview. If not, y'all gotta compensate me for my time. I did what I was supposed to do, and they didn't come through an ad. I'm not putting this on Cardi, because Cardi might not even know this. So you gotta stop making promises on these artists' behalf, and they don't know.
6: Well, Cameron is not happy. He's not talking about going to court. He's talking about releasing a photo of the person with a feather in their booty or something
5: hey,
6: like
5: yo.
6: That. I don't know.
5: Yo.
6: I don't know who this person is, but they should be very scared.
5: Yeah.
6: If he's telling the truth,
7: why
6: I'm scared. Would you click on the picture? I kind of would, because I'm interested just to see what's going on. I would.
5: No.
6: Come on. That's unique.
5: No.
6: I've never heard nobody doing that. Okay.
5: No.
6: Keeping it on Cardi B, I did just mention that she got pregnant on us before.
5: Mm-hmm.
6: Well, her baby daddy, one of them, Stefan Diggs, he finally got a job, y'all. He's not going to be a stay-at-home boyfriend. Okay? Ooh. He is making $12 million for a one-year contract with the Commanders, right. Which I feel like we kind of knew because he's been hanging out in D.C., even though he's like from that area.
5: Mm-hmm.
6: He's been looking like he's training, so it was kind of like a giveaway that he was trying to get there.
5: Yeah.
6: But let's see if he could do anything for them. And
5: that's not. No, that's my division with the Eagles. Go Birds. Get up out of here.
6: Actually, he's always on my fantasy football team, and he always does me good, except mm-hmm. for one time, and I wanted to kill him. But Cardi B is also getting a big bag. Old Navy, she is the new face, which I'm shocked because I'm like, how are these jeans fitting her body? Because I can't, they're boxy from what I remember. So unless they got a revamp. Y'all remember Old Navy jeans was tough and boxy.
5: Remember?
6: You still wear them?
5: I probably got a pair in the closet.
6: I don't think I wore Old Navy since I was like in middle school. So let's see. Cardi B is trying to revamp the brand, but some people are not here for it. There's a plus size model saying that basically it's problematic that she's the face. I guess because of her curves.
5: Mm-hmm.
6: Let Cardi live.
5: Yeah.
6: Let her get a check.
7: That ain't bad.
6: Right? She looked good in the
7: yeah.
6: ad, too. She toned it very much so down. She's denim down.
7: Yeah.
6: I like it.
7: There ain't nothing wrong with this hip.
5: Right.
6: I guess
7: she
6: said
7: a little more.
6: It's not going to fit the plus size girls, though.
7: I mean, then you need to go to Ashley Stewart.
6: Okay, I'm L'Oreal. That's the lowdown. You can follow me at Star and L'Oreal, L-O-R-E-L, or Mona Hustle Show. Is that where you shot Big Bang?
7: I thought that was...
6: Got me.
5: When we come back, we're going to the phone lines. We want to know, is it ever okay to date somebody who is still legally married? That's on the way.
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0: the morning. Morning Hustle in the building. L'Oreal, Kyle Santillan, Alton Walker is here.
1: And I'm sitting in the studio looking around for your plane tickets. Because you about to go see Ye in Chicago, okay? We're going to fly you out. He's going home to perform, and we want you to be there. Just go to themorninghustle.com so you can register to win. We're going to fly you and your boo out, not just one of you, all two of you, okay? And this is courtesy of Gamma.
0: No doubt. Now, maybe your boo is married to somebody else. Is it ever okay for you to date somebody who's still legally married?
1: Alton.
2: I just say, listen. Y'all, these folks struggling. I can't be single all my life and my other, whoever they is, won't sign the paper.
0: It's kind of interesting that you take that approach because you're, you know, you're a church guy.
1: He's not. I told y'all
2: I'm just being
1: lying.
2: Real, man. I think we forget, like, these are real people who want to love again, and they're in a situation where they won't sign the paper.
0: What about till death do us part, the first time?
2: I don't even want that person. They don't want them no more.
1: Yeah.
2: So I'm just like, what do you want them to do? And I still, like, I'm okay with Clarissa in this whole situation. What do you want them to do? Be right. Single the rest of their life?
1: Not the rest of their life, just till the divorce is finalized, at least. You're married. You're somebody else.
2: Y'all ain't being realistic.
1: I'm not talking about Clarissa, though.
2: Huh?
0: Everybody else.
2: Somebody else.
0: Yeah, we're talking about somebody. All right, let's go to the phone lines, man. Chelsea and Cincy, what do you say about this?
3: I was divorced. Well, I wasn't divorced. I was separated. And I dated because I was like, I'm not going to stay single, and he's doing him. So we stayed in two separate states.
1: So you only did it because he was doing it too?
3: Well, I didn't do it just because he was doing it. He left me for a 16-year-old. So I basically went on with my life.
2: A 60-year-old or 16?
3: A 16-year-old.
0: Damn.
3: Yeah.
1: Did you contact the authorities?
2: I'm trying to.
1: I feel like this is a case for SVC. What is SUV?
0: SVU.
3: I was hoping her mom would, but she didn't. So, you know, I guess she accepted that. So,
2: Well, y'all was young, though. He was like 18. Long time ago.
3: I was 18 when I first met him. I was 17 then. I turned 18 having my baby.
0: No,
3: and we were together for like 20 years, but he was in the service. He came out. I caught all kind of pictures of him in the car having sex with other females, and it was just over with for me.
0: That's a scandal.
1: I hate this man.
0: That's a scandal. Last question, because we got to go, but we were trying to figure out, how old were the two of you when he left you for the 16-year-old?
3: I was like 30. I was in my 30s.
1: Yeah, she said they were together 20 years. Yeah.
2: I was just trying to, not to hear that.
0: I bet you were.
1: Yeah, what's going on with people these days? Yuck.
0: 866-487-8538. Let's go to Natalie in Goldsboro, North Carolina. What you say?
4: I don't think that it's okay at all. But no, it's not. Good to date anybody that's married. And the sad thing about it is most people that are married lie about it. So I would say no.
0: She sound upset. She's hurt.
1: It's true. Some people be married lying, just acting like they getting a divorce so that they can mess with somebody else outside of their marriage. Yeah.
0: I guess they feel like if they not with them, they not married mentally. I don't know.
1: No, they be married and with them.
0: If you didn't get a chance to get through on the phone lines, yo, you can go to our Instagram. Plenty of people are commenting there at Morning Hustle Show. Also, leave us a voicemail. 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
1: You see how sad he is because he got catfished before by a married woman.
2: Don't want to talk about it.
0: All right, stick around. The lowdown is on the way. L'Oreal, what we got?
1: Well, Boosie Badass is getting some backlash. For once. Okay, usually I feel like y'all be on his side, but this time, not so much. Also, Pooh Shiesty has a brand new album dropping, and it's on Gucci Mane's label. We'll talk all about it coming up in the lowdown.
0: That's on the way, don't move.
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8: Hey, what's up, Road Digger? It's your Nick.
2: This who?
8: Road Digger, no bread.
2: Road Digger, no bread.
1: Yeah. He tap in.
8: What's up with it, Road Digger, mommy? hey, Road, you remember you seen that the 216, remember?
9: He trying to get back to the
8: I've been rocking with
1: I
2: need to be a little low, though. Don't run from it. Hey, Brad. Brad, how old are you, Brad?
1: Oh, God.
8: Yeah, I'm about 30.
2: You about 30? Why you say that like you lying, bro?
8: Because I am.

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1: 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Morning Hustle in the building. L'Oreal, Kyle Santillan, Alton Walker, and the Lowdown's coming up next.
2: Well, it looks like Boosie Badass is calling out the WNBA, but who do you think he's referring to? Also, Gucci Mane a little more forgiving than me. I'll tell you why coming up in the Lowdown.
1: Stick around. That's going down in 10 minutes.
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0: L'Oreal has the lowdown.
1: Yeah, you got the
2: lowdown. On the Morning Hustle.
3: This is proof that Gucci Mane has really turned a leaf because Gucci is forgiving.
4: Well, you know he's the clone. That's what they've been saying, okay? So Boosie usually creates a lot of buzz with his rants, but this time he got a few people upset. So there was some things going on X, and he was arguing that transgender women should be barred from playing in the WNBA. They should not be allowed to play in the WNBA. And he was using the hashtag straight pride. He said, keep the Joanna Mans out of the WNBA. Go try out for the NBA and match up against Wimby. Now, here's my thing. I know that Bootsy's into sports. He often goes to the Hawks games. I believe he lives in Atlanta. But the only WNBA star I saw trending lately was Brittany Griner, right? And that was because she's getting a divorce. Mm-hmm. So I feel like he's talking about her, but she's not a transgender.
3: No.
4: But she is a father.
5: You're about to be a mom. Mm-hmm. How is that feeling?
6: Pops.
5: Oh, let me get it together.
6: About to be a pops. I'm super excited. I guess I'll just drop it. He's here.
4: What, Elton, come on now.
3: Nope.
4: Come through. Come through. Pull up, Elton.
3: Nope. Nope.
4: All right, you're a punk. Anyway, let's move forward. Speaking of pops, you know, Pooh Shiesty, his pops and his homeboy, they are all on the line right now for allegedly kidnapping Gucci Mane. We know that the trial is set to go down February the 22nd. Out of those people, it's only Pooh Shiesty that is still currently locked up. But let me tell you something, it ain't stopping nothing because he just announced he will be dropping an album this Friday called All Eyes on Shiesty. And guess what, y'all? It will be released through Gucci Mane's label. Mm. Now, the crazy part about this is Gucci Mane has to approve to have this music put out, and it seems as though he has. Now, the reason why they had him at gunpoint was because he was trying to get out of his deal. Mm. Gucci Mane agreed to, you know, negotiating the deal, and instead he was like, nah, allegedly, I want out, so we gonna do what we gotta do.
3: Mm-hmm.
4: And Gucci Mane is like, I'm still gonna make some money off of you one way somehow.
3: So the gunpoint thing didn't work because he still signed to Gucci.
4: Well, I mean, it seems like Gucci is cooperating right for what the streets are saying, and it can't work then.
3: Right.
4: You know, but either way, he got a bigger heart than me, or do you think he's in it for the money?
3: Oh, no, he's showing you that you did all of that, and I'm going to still make money off you.
4: Okay, when's the last time you listened to a Pooh Shiesty record? How about now?
7: Brr. Big brr. Yeah, don't get shot in South Memphis, because ain't no trauma unit, man. Whatever Dirk said, man. Yeah, better play downtown somewhere, man.
4: He's staying in jail talking like this. The only other song I know is Get It Back in Blood, and that's even worse.
3: Right, right.
4: Okay, because clearly that's saying what you're doing right now, and if they use your lyrics, Jesus Christ, let's move forward. Okay, now these content creators are breaking up. Well, can we call them content creators? They're really boxers. I didn't even know that this Dean the Great kid was a boxer, but that makes sense of why he teamed up with Adrian Broner. But it looks like the two of them will not be a content duo anymore, which I'm glad. Like, the matching outfits, all that got weird. Like, the way they was treating women, like, it was just a little crazy. So Adrian Broner is actually focusing on a comeback. He is trying to get back in shape for another fight. Do you think he can even win another fight?
8: It's going to be an exhibition.
4: Okay, well, either way, Dean the Great is trying to move forward. He actually just lost. Okay, this is his first professional loss, I guess, doing all that hanging out. But he's saying he's going to switch it up a bit.
9: I'm about to sign Blueface and Sauce Walker to COB. I'm about to have Sauce Walker and Blueface at COB. Sure going to have a meeting.
4: So he's going to switch it up. Adrian Broner is no longer. Now he's going to add either Blueface or Sauce Walker. Who do you think is a better pair for him? I think Blueface.
3: I don't have a clue. All of these guys are crazy.
4: We're going to have to talk about them because they're going to be all over the damn blogs.
8: You need to go Blueface. He's going to definitely have you out there.
4: Yeah, I'm not going to lie. He's still entertaining to me. I'm L'Oreal. That's the lowdown.
3: You need to go watch some of them kids he got.
4: You can follow me at Starring L'Oreal, L-O-R-E-L, or Morning Hustle Show. I would trust him with the kid over Krishan at this point.
3: Oh, damn.
4: Remember when she had the baby hanging out the Walmart cart?
8: I think the baby just boo-booed on herself everywhere. She just posted that. It was nasty.
3: Oh, my God.
8: Yeah, you may be right.
3: Stick around. We're going to switch gears a little bit. Santilli News You Could Use is on the way. And when it comes to the Nolan Wells case, it looks like some people have been arrested.
4: Who?
3: We'll tell you what for when we come back.
0: Feel the vibe
4: with the Morning Hustle.

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1: JY, turn me up. 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It's for all my scammers and my kid money.

0: 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Girl, let's go. It's the Morning Hustle.
1: Yeah. Hey, yo, it's the Morning Hustle. L'Oreal, Kyle, Santillan, Alton Walker.
2: You need a little getaway. 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And I have a solution for you because, you know, you don't want to spend your own money. 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We want to fly you out to Chicago to go check out Ye performing in his hometown. Yeah, okay. All you got to do is go to themorninghustle.com to register to win. We will fly out. You and a friend is going down. Okay. We're going to have a time courtesy of Gamma.
1: Absolutely. Coming up next, Antilly News. You could use us on the way. In this situation, an investigation with Nolan Wells, we got a couple of things happening. Some people have been arrested and another case has been closed. All right, but we'll let you know how it all connects when we come back in 10 minutes.
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4: All right, let's get into this Nolan Wells investigation. First and foremost, we're going to start with Nolan's mother, Christine Wells Wansley. This is a terrible situation. People have been giving his family hell.
6: Yeah.
4: All they want is answers to how their son died. And these people are just out here acting crazy. Somebody made an anonymous complaint to her job, and basically she had to be investigated in terms of like whether or not she's acting professionally.
5: Disgusting.
4: And her nursing license was on the line. So they did a quick investigation and, you know, found out that there's nothing wrong there. Somebody is just really messing with her at the end of the day. So that investigation of whether or not she was mistreating someone as a nurse, that case is closed, okay?
5: Listen, this is gross. Leave this family alone.
4: Man, what? All right, now let's move forward to the fact that two individuals are arrested over violent threats in this investigation. What they're saying is that federal prosecutors charged Michelle Edwards of Ohio and Edwin Porter of Illinois for transmitting threatening communications in, you know, relation to Nolan Wells. They're saying that basically people want answers. And for the people that are supporting the Wells family, don't do this.
6: Right.
4: Because now you make us look crazy. So these people want answers, and they threatened the George County clerk's office with a bomb threat they called in. And the other person is accused of texting death threats to a witness claiming he was outside their residence.
5: Oh, my goodness.
4: So that doesn't help the case either.
5: No, it doesn't.
6: Shell and Edwin.
4: Right. Exactly. Exactly. All right. Last but not least in this situation, the quote unquote friends, I think I might have mentioned this before, they retained a high profile defense attorney because they feel like they're being defamed in this situation. So now they're trying to protect themselves from people claiming that they had something to do with Nolan's death.
5: I read somewhere they was trying to sue. They was gearing up to sue Benjamin Crump.
4: Yeah, they are. They are. They're trying to get their money up.
6: Where's that money?
4: Yeah, they're trying to sue. So they're quote unquote trying to protect their name, but they're ridiculous, man. As things continue to develop, we'll let you know how things go, okay? A lot of Republicans are upset because in Michigan, in the Democratic U.S. Senate primary, the person who won this round is Abdul El Saeed.
5: That's why they mad?
4: That's why they are big mad. He's a progressive challenger. He's defeated the established back U.S. Representative Haley Stevens. Now, when Abdul El Saeed beats a Haley,
5: you already know it's gonna be some business. He means business, okay?
4: So just know that they out there big mad right now.
5: Yeah, well, y'all wasn't out there voting, so you lost.
4: All right, last but not least, this right here, man, makes me want to go back to school and do it all over again. There's a viral debate that's going on about
5: nothing
4: academic standards.
5: Nothing's ever made me feel like that.
4: Wait till you hear this. Wait till you hear this. There's a school grading that's been going around on social media where apparently an 84 for this particular kid or whatever went viral because the 84 was classified as an A.
5: Yeah, that's why y'all can't count, read, or tell time.
4: Yeah, right. So people are saying, like, how are y'all lowering standards and what classifies as an A, B, C, or D? Because if that was the case, I would have graduated high school with like a 3.5.
5: 84 ain't no damn A. Stop it.
6: Definitely an A.
4: A, in this place it is. And you've been seeing it going viral with people sharing this.
5: Is there four people in the class and they go in a short bus? I know that class. Elton was in it.
4: Grading on a curve going wild. That's what that is. All right, follow up on these stories and more at themorninghustle.com. Follow your boy on the gram @RadioKingKyle.
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0: the morning.
1: It's the Morning Hustle. L'Oreal, Kyle Santilli, and Alton Walker.
2: That's right. Y'all want to come with us somewhere? We have a trip. We're going to Chicago.
1: Come on, man.
2: And guess who we're going to go see? Yay!
1: Kanye.
2: No, that's exactly, that's not his name. His name is Ye, and we're going to be respectful. The artist formerly known as Kanye West will be going to his hometown in Chicago to perform September 3rd, and we want you and a friend to come with us. So we're going to fly you out courtesy of Gamma. All you got to do is go to themorninghustle.com and register to win. And guess what? It's super easy.
1: It is. All right, listen, tomorrow we want you to lock in with us because it's going to be a great Friday, man. We got guests on guests on guests. First and foremost, Jacquees is going to pull up on us, okay?
2: Mm, that's a move.
1: He's going on tour with K-Camp, so K-Camp's going to be with him.
2: I know, that's right.
1: You know what I'm saying?
2: There's
1: been a lot of talk about InvestFest lately, so the guys that put on InvestFest, Earn Your Leisure Crew, they going to be here tomorrow.
2: Ooh, I heard they banned from Atlanta, though.
1: Oh, we're going to have to talk to them about that. So we live when we action-pack with it tomorrow morning. Make sure you lock in with us and find out everything that's going on. That being said, we out of here for the day. If you want to tap in with us doing on social media, how can they get with you, L'Oreal?
2: You know what? It's simple and easy. All you got to do is get your phone out and follow me, social media everywhere, starring L'Oreal. StarringL'Oreal. What about you, Uncle Alton?
3: 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Get ready for some dates coming your way. You know, me and my buddy Griff, I don't know if y'all listen to him on Erica Campbell morning.
2: We love Griff.
1: That's the man.
3: Yeah, we going to do some things.
2: No, they don't listen to him because they're listening to us.
3: Yeah, that's right.
2: Doofus.
3: So I don't know how y'all going to listen to him. But you know him. Yeah, we going to do it. We going to do some things together, man.
2: You probably don't know him at all. You don't know him at all because you're listening to us, not him. No.
1: That's what's up. All right, Kyle Santilli, man. Tap in with me on the gram at Radio King Kyle. For my people, my Rand family that's all over the country that's going back to Winston-Salem State homecoming. Yeah, okay. We put some tickets out there yesterday for my homecoming party. We 25% sold out already.
2: I know that.
1: I'm talking 12 hours. So you better lock in now, okay? Holler at your boy on the gram at Radio King Kyle. And, of course, tap in with the show at Morning Hustle Show.
2: Bye.
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0: And this one right here, y'all, I got to cut the music for, because this one, I don't even understand how it's a day, because it should be 365.
1: What?
0: National Fresh Breath Day.
1: Oh, gosh.
0: Music back.
1: Go get some gum.
0: Gum, mouthwash. Oh, my gosh. Can I give y'all a little fact real quick that I heard?
1: What?
0: I kind of knew already, but it just kind of like put things back into perspective. Mm-hmm. So this young lady was saying, y'all need to chill. Like, before you go on that little datey date or that little link, and you think you about to, you know, give some stuff or get some stuff.
1: What's some stuff?
0: You going to use your mouth to give or get some stuff? Okay. And they were saying that you got to be careful with, before doing that, brushing your teeth, flossing, because basically, and rightfully so, you are opening up the elements in your mouth. You know what I'm saying? In some cases, you might be bleeding. Them gums might be bleeding. So you think you about to do that and then go right into giving or getting some? Yeah, you are literally... Yeah. Chill, y'all. Just gargle some mouthwash. Be safe.
1: Wow.
0: Okay. Anyway, that was a lot. I know. But we got 30 on the clock if you want to pop off about anything or anybody. Uninterrupted.
1: Oh, I got 30.
0: You got any 30?
1: I got 30.
0: All right,
1: Let me get you 30.
0: Ready? Calling them out. Two, one. Pop off.
1: To the people at Piata over there by the damn Lifetime Fitness. If you don't like working there, don't work there. Don't work there. I'm trying to get my avocado chopped bowl. And I asked the first woman, can I get the salad paws tossed in this dressing? Then she switched it to the next woman. She don't toss the salad paws again. I say, is you going to toss the salad? She going to look at me and say, you got to tell me. I told the first woman, y'all don't communicate. And then she had an attitude the whole time.
0: Y'all better toss that man salad.
1: See? And then you.
0: 216-578-1079 to pop off.
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0: Some great things about East Cleveland Schools, we have an amazing community. We have educators, leaders, people in our buildings that are hands-on with the students. Everybody in our district is very much working towards making the kids the best that they can be. The advice that I would give any parent thinking about bringing their kids to East Cleveland Schools is to bring them. It's an amazing community here. We have great people here willing and ready to support your kids in whatever is best for them. I
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0: Brown and Leon on your number one day party in the building on a TBT. Y'all was cool on the pop-offs today. I like that. Yeah. Sun shining, you're feeling good. You don't need 30 on the clock. Sometimes you don't need it, and that's cool.
1: Yeah.
0: You know, or maybe you just got off the phone with your best friend and you gave it 30 there. That's cool, too. You know, we just want you to know that this is an outlet for you if you ever did need it. You could always pop off about anything or anybody. A lot of times, we don't bleep nothing because y'all don't want us to. So, we just be going off your vibe, off your energy. But yes, coming up, we got more music on the way. You do not want to miss that because it's a vibe getting you ready for whatever you got going on. Kehlani, Lil Baby, Ella May. At the top, we got Tim's, Drake. It's going down. Right here where you got it. Don't move.
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1: You want to know my name?
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1: Yeah.
0: Lens number

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0: Day Party on your number one, Beyonce and Jay-Z right there, Ro and Whoopi right here. We the Beyonce and the Jay-Z of this party.
1: Well, speaking of Beyonce, remember we was having that conversation about who better than Whitney, possibly. Remember we talking about me, you, and Matt?
0: Yeah.
1: Well, why are they selling Whitney stuff? They putting Whitney's gowns on auction.
0: Why?
1: I don't know. They doing an estate sale. They auctioning off her gown. Would you buy a Whitney gown?
0: I mean, me personally, I feel like I have better things I can do with my money. But, I mean, to have a Whitney gown in my home, I guess that would be kind of dope.
1: They selling Whitney gowns in
0: the
1: wool.
0: I want the one she wore at the...
1: With Bobby?
0: No.
1: Have some residue on that thing.
0: You need Jesus. And I know you got him. But you need to call on him now. It was in the movie, but I think it was a real outfit. It was like silver and black. I want that one. I'll spend money on that one.
1: Really?
0: I'll put it on too. You want to roll? Play Big Daddy. Oh my gosh. Get that at DHipHopCleveland.com. When we come back Saturday, we have a date with you and them kids. Details is on the way. Don't move.
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3: 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The NFL watching portion of the year officially begins tonight with the Hall of Fame game. Sure, we've all been checking social media and reading up on the latest training camp reports from our team and our favorite players around the league. But aside from the usual camp scuffles, we haven't really seen a whole lot of action. And tonight, it kicks off in Canton between the Arizona Cardinals and the Carolina Panthers. Both teams have a player entering the hallowed halls this weekend. Cardinals great Larry Fitzgerald and Panthers legend Luke Kuechly join Drew Brees, Roger Craig, and Adam Vinatieri as the class of 2026. I'm excited for the game and the speeches. It was very special watching my brother get inducted in 2017. And speaking of my brother and the Canes, guess who's starting for the Cardinals? The 65th overall pick in the 2026 NFL draft out of Miami, Carson Beck. 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

0: you gonna go?
1: I don't know. B. Taylor got about 7 songs I'm gonna listen.
0: Okay. On that note, because you ain't about to disrespect Bryson. We not about to do that. He don't got 7.
1: It depends, don't. The other ones we play. I'm just saying.
0: Just say you're not a fan. Because a real fan knows.
1: How long you think B. Taylor going to go for? About 30 minutes?
0: It's his show. He better give me at least 45 to an hour. At least 45. Are you?
1: B. Taylor ain't got no
0: hour. Are you crazy?
1: He don't got no hour.
0: Are you crazy?
1: An hour?
0: Yes, he does. Yes, he does. And wow. Those that know, no. Whoopi don't know. He's not a fan.
1: 25. I'm not sitting for no hour of B. Taylor.
0: Well, you're not a fan. That man has bangers. And he got, don't play with me. You know what? That's not even what we're talking about. On Saturday, 1 to 4 o'clock at Zelma Watson, yep. Rec Center, mm-hmm. is our second annual Tiny Tux Interior Homecoming. Yep. Okay? So absolutely free. I know y'all might be like, dang, I don't even know when I'm going to put my baby in. Who cares? Bring them.
1: Yeah.
0: Bring them in whatever they got.
1: Yeah.
0: We just had, you know, we here to have a good time. We want to get the kids something
1: Halloween
0: to, feel
1: it.
0: Me? Bring it.
1: Bring
0: put
1: it.
0: Them in it.
1: Yeah.
0: No judgment. We don't care. We just want y'all in the building. Give them babies a time before they get back into the school and have a good time. All right. Plus, there will be food on site, refreshments from Primo's Pizza, who also donated. How many bags they donated? Let me see. A lot. 500.
1: Dang.
0: 500 backpacks. That's just in time for school. So shout out to Primo's Pizza. They'll be on site. The Crispy Chick, Pierre's Ice Cream, and the Cleveland
1: Cookie Dough.
0: Yeah, that's just to name a few. Plus, we'll be on site having a time, and I just want y'all in the building. So get more details at zhiphopcleveland.com, and that, again, is this Saturday. So now you got something to do. Okay? All right. Stay. When we come back, more music is on the way, and it's coming from Wolf. Because it's the what?
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this what they've been waiting for? You ready? I used to pray for times like this, to rhyme like this, so I had to grind like that, to shine like this. In a matter of time I spent on some locked up in the back of the paddy wagon, cuffs locked on wrist. See my dreams unfold, nightmares come true. It was time to marry the game and I said, yeah, I do. If you want it, you gotta see it with a clear eye view. Got shorty, she try and bless me like I said I chew. Like a sneeze, please for them trick or squeeze. I'm getting cream, never let them get in between. And what we started, love.

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Gangsta moving silent.

0: won the first half, which means if you are just tapping in, you're late. You're late to the party, but you are here and you will get to experience the second half of this Kick It. So make sure you keep your volume all the way up. I thought that was Spice right there, but that was
1: Masego.
0: Yeah, my bad. You know, they be using the same kind of tempo a little bit, but I say Spice because it's her birthday today. So big old happy birthday if you are celebrating.
2: Girl Spice?
0: Yeah.
1: Oh, you would know that too.
0: I would. You feel me? But yes, if you are celebrating a birthday today, happy birthday! You are celebrating with Spice, David Robinson, and Travie McCoy. All right, so big old happy birthday going out to you. Keep the birthday vibes up, because we'll be right back in 5 minutes. Don't move.
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0: Number one day party in the building. Ro and Wolfie right here. What you got? What you got all going on?
1: I ain't gonna lie. I don't know if this funny or not, Ro, but did you hear about the dude that he dressed up like the Grim Reaper?
0: Oh my God.
1: And stood across the street from the hospital.
0: On the roof.
1: And just on the roof so people could look at him.
0: Yes. He got arrested.
1: As he should.
0: As he should.
1: But I don't know because that's, is it funny? Somebody gonna put in the comments now. That's my type of time.
0: Because
1: that's foolish.
0: It's foolish, but it's foul.
1: Yes, because you can mess up somebody's home.
0: But it's foul. Like, you know, you can't have people going up to nobody hospital with
1: roof and you see this, see the wind blowing and you holding the damn. Yeah. What's the thing he called a?
0: I don't know. Yeah, Nah, he's wilding out. Go to jail for sure. Get that right now at zhiphopcleveland.com. When we come back, more music. And then we got to talk about Drake. Oh, you got to talk about Drake. That's on the way. Don't move.
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0: just right there. Mm-hmm. So Drake might just be Big Daddy of the Year.
1: What do you do?
0: It's what he ain't been doing. Wait, no, that's not right. It's what he hasn't. Never mind. Anyway, so, you know, he's been giving away a lot of stuff to these women at these parties he's been having. The Janices, but this wasn't a Janice party. This was just another party for women in Toronto, and they all left $50,000 richer.
1: That's fine.
0: Like, it's one thing to know that you're having dinner with Drake, but then you about to give me $50,000 just for being in attendance?
1: Well, I see his boy, our good brother Steph Ross, gave you a car yesterday.

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0: What's up? Let's take a trip. Have you ever read The World Is Yours? On a blimp.
1: What up, y'all? This is J. Cole.
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0: DJ Party on your number one. It's Wolfie, it's Ro, and it's time to talk about some things trending. I'll kick it off real quick. Y'all might have seen the video of our girl Rihanna bending it over, throwing it back on ASAP. It was nice. It was nice little chemistry between the two. But what it did remind me of is what it always reminds me of when we see her out having a time with ASAP or just with them babies, that we ain't never gonna get another album.
1: Speaking of ASAP, did you know he was salty that Ferg dropped ASAP out his name? Talking about he was cut. He was hurt deep.
0: Why did he do it, though? Did he say why?
1: I don't know. Maybe the better branding. I don't know. But anyway, he took that ASAP up out of there, and Rocky ain't like that too much.
0: Okay. All right. Ferg. Just Ferg. But I like just Rocky. But ASAP Rocky sound better. ASAP Ferg. I like Ferg. I don't know. We'll get to the bottom of that, though. All that's trending right now at DHipHopCleveland.com. Go get it.
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2: Let's get the party started. 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That's when I knew that your heart was starring. Friends to lovers need a part to star in. Like, wait, babe, let me

0: into a life with no privacy. But hold up. She's 9. Let that man do with his children as he want. Why do y'all care so much?
1: Great job, O'Shea.
0: Yeah, exactly.
1: To be able to hide it for 9 years.
0: You feel me? And I don't even consider it hiding. It's called privacy. Yes. It's called my personal life. I don't have to put my children on the gram for you. And then I feel like had he done that and maybe overly done it, now y'all going to say something about that. Like, oh my God, she's only 9. You shouldn't do that because there's pervs out here. Okay, y'all just mind your business.
1: Yeah.
0: Mind your business.
1: Yeah.
0: If that's how he wants to live with his 9-year-old child, not all exploited on the gram, that's his business. So I applaud that as well. Right. ZHipHopCleveland.com for that. Don't move. More music is on the way. Wake up
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0: Raw Woofy, what's the deal? It's your boy Crisis Outside with the Vibes. It's always up here at Boost Mobile. 13723 Lorraine Road is the exact address, and I need you to get here right now. You know why? Because we got a whole lot going on. Not only am I here, but I'm here with a crazy deal. Like, super crazy. I'm talking about, come up here right now, get a free phone. We waive the activation fees. If you got a phone, guess what? You can transfer it on over as well for the free ski. So come pull up, and we got backpacks we're giving away. 50% off on accessories, all that and some. All you gotta do is pull up on me. I'm up here until 4 o'clock. I'm looking forward to seeing you. Make sure you get here right now, okay? Plus, we got these donuts up here from Donut NV, and they look super fire. What more can you ask for? 13723 Lorraine Road. I'll see you in 5 minutes, because that's how long it better take for you to get up here, all right? It's Z.
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0: building about to go, but not before we remind you of what's going down on Saturday. I know y'all like, dang, is there anything else? No, it ain't. Because this is one of those events that is just so special because it's all about the children. It's all about having a time. I don't know about you parents, but I never went to prom. So any opportunity to put some on and look nice and have fun and kick it to the music, that's going to be provided by Whoopi.
1: Mm-hmm.
0: All right. 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
0: 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We cannot wait to see you and them kids dressed up or however you want to come. That's how I see it. You feel me? We got to go. We'll do this again tomorrow on a Friday, which ain't promised. So if life happens to flash before your eyes today, make sure you got plenty to watch. Be blessed. Stay safe. Know that you are loved. And we out.
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1: Chicken Fish is back.

sign over for absolutely free. They doing it right now, and we here until 4 o'clock. So pull up on us right now. The address is 13723 Lorraine Road, Cleveland. Okay, pull up right now, right now, right now. Do not be late. Once again, we here until 4 o'clock. Come get you a free phone. Come get you some free activation. Come up here, and if you want to keep the phone and you want to give it to your kids, go ahead, go ahead, go ahead, go ahead. You can do that as well, because it's free to do that too. So come on up here. We here until 4. Once again, the address 13723 Lorraine Road, right here in Cleveland, Ohio. We'll see you in a little bit. All right, Izzy.

0: It is a Friday. Junior, I go by the name of Incognito.
1: I'm DJ Mrs.
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0: How you love that?
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2: Big congratulations to my dog, Incognito, and my boo, DJ Mrs., on having the number one show in the city. 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
3: I just came trying to how they talking about something. 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
7: that's
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7: 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That was in the Bible, Brent.
1: Brent, when's the last time you subbed somebody?
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0: a 10, girl, you a 10. Girl, you a 10, girl, you a 10, girl, you a 10. 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

0: So glad you got us turned up. We one day closer to the weekend. It's the biggest show in the city. 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My name is Incognito.
1: I'm your sis, DJ Missy.
0: Gotta know we came to work, do two things today.
1: What's that, Ink?
0: Play these hits. Mm-hmm. And then make sure the hits do not stop.
1: Period.
0: One time for everybody keeping the city in rotation. We're talking about our DoorDash drivers, Lyft drivers, rideshare drivers.
1: Mm-hmm. I just ordered me some food. I got you some fries, too.
0: I ain't eating fries right now, Missy.
1: You want a diet? Now.
0: Yo.
1: All right, I'm gonna
0: see. Dang, I love that, bro. You just got me, bro.
1: I'm sorry. I was gonna surprise you too. Like, look what I got.
0: I'll be back in September, bro.
1: Okay, baby.
0: Oh, you got me some fries.
1: I get you some fries with some sauce on the side.
0: You went Chick-fil-A?
1: No, I had American Wendy's. Deli.
0: American Deli. Oh!
1: And I got you some mild sauce on the side.
0: Oh, my God. You got celery?
1: Yeah.
0: I can eat the celery.
1: Okay.
0: I just like the celery. Oh, what have you done for someone lately, man? That is so thoughtful and sweet, man. Oh, that hurts. Oh.
1: Hey, yesterday we were just talking. Somebody asked Ink, what's your favorite food? He said French fries.
0: Yup.
1: And I was like, oh, I'm hungry today. I'm going to give me some American Deli. I said, let me get Ink some fries.
0: I'm taking a break right now, man. Dang, bro.
1: Not you trying to watch your figure.
0: I am. I am, for sure. I don't want to have to go get on no supplements.
1: I know, that's right.
0: I ain't get to pop my shirt off this summer. I felt a little rough,
1: cool
0: man.
1: 2027, yo, year.
0: Yeah, you right. Said that last year. In the UFO.
1: 2027, yo, year.
0: I'm on my way. Hey, what did it say? Summer bodies are made in the winter.
1: Period.
0: It's also National IPA Day.
1: Okay.
0: It's National Root Beer Float Day.
1: Yuck.
0: National Fresh Breath Day.
1: Period.
0: National Wiggle Your Toes Day.
1: Wiggle them toes.
0: Who just wiggled their toes?
1: Just now.
0: Did you wiggle your toes?
1: I did.
0: Did you wiggle your toes?
1: Got to make sure. Get up and wiggle them, baby.
0: You got to know it, man. So here we are. Friday will be here before you know it. We're supposed to have a special guest today. We're going to text their phone and see if they're going to push up for real. Mm-hmm. And if they push up, we getting out of here early.
1: Period. And I went on a date last night.
0: No! Oh, we're going to hear all about it. Stick by your radio. You post it on the counter.
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3: Incognito,
4: 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The biggest show in the city.
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4: Okay.
3: J-White, turn me up.
4: Miami. That's for all my scammers and my kid money.

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0: PostItOnTheCorner.com is the website. Shout out to all of our teachers, principals, and scholars. Back to school time is in full effect.
1: I know that's right.
0: DJ and Mrs. came to work on Monday and said she's done with dating.
1: Mm-hmm.
0: If you've been listening since the show started, she just said she went on a date last night. I gotta hear it.
1: Okay. So, we have been friends for a long time. Mm-hmm. And we just decided, like, hey, why don't we try to date? So, we went out on a date last night. Really cute restaurant. Our server was great. Conversation was cool. And we had a good time. He's single.
0: Great.
1: Through and through.
0: Great.
1: Everybody got kids, so I don't think I'm ever going to get away from that.
0: You're right.
1: But the conversation was good. Once we left from being out to eat, we went to the Voo.
0: Okay.
1: They was playing R&B bingo.
0: Went to your spin night.
1: Yeah. And then we chilled, and then, you know, he walked me to my car. He filled my tank up before I went home.
0: That's a good man.
1: Yeah, I was like, dang, I need to get gas. But I was just thinking out loud when I turned my car. I was like, dang, I forgot to get gas. I'm going to just get it in the morning.
0: You put gas in the car, that's good.
1: Fill my tank up.
0: To the teeth, that's good.
1: Send me on my way.
0: That girl drive a foreign.
1: I do.
0: That's good.
1: Need that premium gas, too.
0: Okay. How was the conversation?
1: The conversation was really good. We got a lot in common. Because we was already friends. So, you know, the conversation was already there. It's just, you know, the awkwardness of it all from trying to break from being a friend to trying to date.
0: Okay.
1: So, you know, I think I'm going to go on another date. It was cool. I enjoyed myself. So, we'll see.
0: Did he make you smile?
1: I'm talking about I was kicking.
0: No, not you. You don't take them draws off.
1: Please believe he was at that. He was at that table.
0: Take these off of me.
1: You know, I'm a make you kiki now. I'm usually because I'm really funny. You know.
0: Yeah.
1: So if you can make me laugh,
0: you won.
1: We good.
0: That
1: we was already
0: cold.
1: Kiki-ing. I'm talking about we was at the table just laughing.
0: I'm so grateful that he changed your mind.
1: Mm-hmm.
0: See, fellas, it worked. I said, hit her up on social media, all that. But
1: she
0: went to the arsenal on this one, y'all.
1: I did. This was a friend. So, yeah.
0: What'd you say your Instagram was again?
1: At DJ, because I'm still very much single. At DJ, Mrs. DJ, M-I-S-S-E-S.
0: Hey, y'all. It is, the weather's getting ready to change. What's the scouting season? What is
1: it? By that time.
0: By that time,
1: get that draft going.
0: Yeah, by that time to see what's going on. Y'all think you got to the end of the month? Then what you do? The trials?
1: Mm-hmm.
0: And then the season starts.
1: You don't see what's going on, but I'm moving real slow because I do really love being single. I'm not going to lie. This is the longest I've ever been single, by the way, too.
0: It's some peace in that.
1: It's peace in being single. Me coming home, like, I ain't have to explain nothing.
0: Yeah.
1: So, it was cool.
0: Stick by your radio, man. I'm going to tell you how them Jehovah's Witnesses came by my house. You posted on the counter.
1: Again?
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1: Angus is DJ Mrs.
0: Book your cabin now for the One Voyage Cruise. Our captain is Ricky Smiley.
1: Period.
0: Also on that cruise, man, you're going to be able to renew your vows with Erica Campbell.
1: Uh-huh.
0: 24/7 fine dining.
1: I'm telling, when I tell y'all, the food on Virgin Voyages, great food. Like, literal fine dining, for real.
0: Resilient lady.
1: Mm-hmm. And they stay open late.
0: Come on, man. Hey, since we're talking about being on the water, shout out to my daughter, man. She's like her dad. Mm-hmm. Can't swim.
1: For real?
0: But, man, my baby got a video of her out there in the 3 feet. She had on every piece of styrofoam, rubber, doggone jet vest. Out there, jet.
1: Baby was in there overly floating.
0: Feet under the water like she running. I said, baby, you got to put them on the top. But you can't tell that baby had the goggles on and everything. It's the swimming noodle.
1: I know that's right.
0: I said, Lord, let me hurry up and learn how to swim for my baby outdo me.
1: But she had that age to where this is a good age.
0: Yeah, this is it. It's definitely back to school time. You know, last year, DJ Mrs. and myself, we did take about 6 swimming lessons. And our schedule prevented us from finishing. But once DJ Mrs. got that float down, she floated up out of there.
1: For sure.
0: For sure.
1: I had dyed my hair, too. I wouldn't mess with that chlorine in my hair.
0: You right. That's the hardest part right there. Us.
1: You know what I'm saying?
0: Every week,
1: Every week. I was cool when I had my braids.
0: Mm-hmm.
1: But once I took them braids off, I said, oh, baby, I can't be doing this every day.
0: Come on, y'all. So, swim instructors, if you got some advice or... You know what I'm saying? You want us to come visit you? Applications are open at POTC.LIVE. And we're supposed to have Boosie Boo in the studio today.
1: Boosie!
0: You know, you say it 93 times, he's going to appear, so I believe Boosie's on his way.
1: Boosie.
0: He just released a new album, and he even stopped by Ricky Smiley Podcast and chopped it up with him, so I guess he has some leftovers and going to come by us and turn up.
1: I know that's right.
0: How you love that? It's the biggest show in the city. You're posting on the corner.
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1: You have new message.
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0: No, thank you.
1: Thank you.
0: Now we want to be your friend. 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
1: Dialive.
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3: Man, I know y'all ain't misposted on the cone. Hey, look, look, look. Don't miss this next episode. We finna run it back right now. Oh! Hey, I need everybody to stop what they doing. Boosie on the radio. Hey, I want to give love and congratulations to Incognito and DJ Misses for going number one again. They gonna go number one again and again and again. This the best night show in the country. Posted on the corner. Posted on the corner.

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0: Okay, I hope y'all know I done took over the radio. They ain't at work. One of them went to the bathroom somewhere. I'm finna lock the door on her. It's going down. 1-844-426-7682. Turn up the radio. It's the Boosted Takeover.
1: Yay! Yeah.
0: Hey, it's the Boosted Takeover. Posted on the corner.
2: Incognito.
0: It's Incognito. It's Mrs. It's Boosted. It's the Boosted Takeover. You know what time it is.
1: Oh! The biggest show in the city, posted on the corner with yours, Shirley Incognito.
3: Hey, this is DJ Mrs.
1: We talking alumni.
3: Uh-huh.
0: Posted on the corner with Boosie, we on the corner.
3: Hey.
0: Posted on the corner with Boosie, we on the corner.
1: Boosie Boo!
3: What's up, Boosie?
4: What's up, what's up, what's up?
3: How you doing? How you feeling?
4: I'm all right. I'm doing pretty good.
3: Blessed as always.
4: Yeah, I'm blessed.
3: We got Dukes and Boots coming up.
4: Yep, Dukes and Boots, my first trail ride at the estates.
3: Mm-hmm.
4: I'm finna try that because everybody was saying I don't never cater to the older folks, so it's gonna be lit, bro. Like Daisy Deuce everywhere, you know. I want the top of the bottom of your buttocks, you know, hanging out,
3: mm-hmm.
4: you know, to satisfy all the men, cause I got people coming from everywhere for this, bro. And I'm telling all my people who be coming to my other parties, be a 50-50 vibe, man. Throw on a cowboy hat.
3: Yeah.
4: I know you come hip hop all this, but throw on a cowboy hat.
1: You trying one on.
4: Yeah, man, I'm gonna have it on. Boy, I'm gonna be so clean. I got some soul singers got me dressed.
1: Uh-oh.
4: So I'm gonna be clean.
3: That's hard.
1: I heard all the Southern Soul artists coming too, bro. You got them all, bro.
4: Yeah.

0: I got them all, bro. A lot of them show me love on the prices, so I'm grateful for that. And it's gonna be. I got line steppers. We shooting a video out there. Whoever do the best line steppers, they gonna be the main people in the video.
1: Mm-hmm.
0: Man, it's finna be and it's actually getting a better turnout than the all white party the day before. And the all white party the day before be legendary.
1: Mm-hmm. Yeah.
0: But this Dukes and Boots, bro, like, I ain't know they be, hey.
1: Nah, them trial rides be crazy.
0: Yeah, they buying 30 tickets at one time. Like, I'm like, this different.
1: They coming with step crews.
0: Yeah.
1: They want, you know how to do any of the dances, Boosie?
0: Nah, but I learned good. I'm from Louisiana. I love to dance. And it look like a two-step. I've been watching. It look like a little.
1: It's just a little.
0: It's like a little swag. It's like a little, yeah. So, I don't know if I got it yet, but I'm going to fall in, bro. Yeah.
1: So.
2: 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Post it on the corner.
1: Woo!
0: Hey, it's the Boosie Takeover. You know what time it is. 1-844-426-7682. Incognito, DJ Misses.
3: And we locked in.
4: Post it on the corner.

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1: Posted on the corner.
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3: Eagles is DJ Mrs.
2: Boosie Boo.
4: What's up? What's up? What's up?
2: Cash Money versus No Limit Tour.
3: Mm-hmm.
2: Boosie Boo on that thing.
3: That's hard.
4: I was so happy.
3: I bet you
2: were. And they changed the name, too.
4: Boy, I was running across the bro aisle because we were discussing it first. We went back and forth like 2 months. I'm standing on my business, you know what I'm saying? I know what I'm worth. So when they called and say, Boosie, we ready? Boy, I start running around the house. I'm ready. You know, I was raised on Cash Money and No Limit, bro. So I'm grateful to be on this show. And before they come out, I'm going to have them ready.
3: Mm-hmm.
4: I'm going to have them ready. Like, I'm going to turn up. Like, I can hang. Like, I can hang. And you know, I'm going to eat after parties. Oh, my God. They going inside. They going to be hanging out at 4 in the morning.
3: You outside.
4: I'm outside. Me and BG, we outside. We
3: outside. I know. Hey.
4: Me and BG, we gonna be outside. We finna drop our album. Why it's going on? The tour going on.
3: That's fire.
4: So I'm just excited, bro. I'm just glad they picked me. Shout out to Birdman. Shout out to Master P.
3: Mm-hmm.
4: But Birdman really, really, really pushed the button for me to get on. But Birdman really stood up and said, told them promoters, hey, Poop, I gotta go on now. Mm-hmm. You know that what he called it? Like,
3: it's only right.
4: Like bro, like. They was iffing. And I went to a Master P show and I performed in Virginia for his birthday before they came out. I was on the show and that's how I got him. When he saw what I did to that crowd, he was like, bro, we gotta get you. And I'm just blessed to be on that tour, bro. I ain't gonna lie, bro.
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0: Okay. I hope y'all know I done took over the radio. It's going down 1-844-426-7682. Let's go. I'm posted on the corner.
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3: Hey, this is DJ Mrs.
2: Boosie Boo.
3: How you doing? How you feeling?
0: I'm posted on the corner.
4: What's up?
2: Man, My Deepest Thoughts is out now for streaming.
4: Yeah.
2: Download.
4: Yep. They
2: you
4: love
2: stay
4: it.
2: In that studio.
4: They love it, bro. That's where it started at, bro. They love it. I just did 7 records yesterday, bro. I'm working on an Afrobeats album now. I'm going African.
3: That's fire.
4: Yeah, I'm going African. I got nothing but straight African beats. I'm rapping on them, harmonizing on them.
3: Mm-hmm.
4: Like, I do blues anyway, so I feel I could do anything, bro. I got these two artists. They twins. They African twins. So I just say, man, I'm finna do an Africa album. Cause a couple months ago, my highest streams was in Ghana.
3: Mm.
4: I'm like, damn, I done got streamed more in Africa than in the United States. So, you know, I'm a hustler.
3: Right.
4: So, I'm finna be in Africa after this.
3: That's hard. Now you gotta bring the pool party to Africa.
2: Oh.
4: Ooh. They love me in Africa. They love what I stand on. They love me in Africa.
3: That's what's up. So when you get in the studio, what's that process like for you now?
4: It's just what I go through in life.
3: Mm.
4: It always been like that. If I was at a time when I was going through at war with somebody, I was talking about that.
3: Mm.
4: If I was going through some time when I was coming out of jail, I was talking about that. If I was coming through some time where I had baby mama problem, I was talking about that. So whatever I go through in life, it just spills into it right there. I don't go in the studio and just say, I'm going to make this kind of song.
3: Mm. I'm
4: going to make that kind of song. It has to be on my heart.
3: Right then and there.
4: Yes. You know what I'm saying? Like, I don't really go in song. If I'm going to make a club song, a turn song, I want to be when I'm coming from the club.
3: Mm-hmm.
4: I'm drunk. I'm around my people.
3: Period.
4: So it's emotions with me.
2: Oh.
4: If I'm up, I'm going to make a song. But if I just been betrayed, I'm going to make a song about that. So it's just... It's based
3: so
4: on
3: you,
4: my life.
3: Was you in your head when you was making this album, My Deepest Thoughts? Was this one of those things?
4: Yeah,
3: like,
4: I was
3: vulnerable right now.
4: Yes, I was going through a lot, fighting charges. So this was like my deepest thoughts, like me making music that what I'm really thinking about at the time. You know, it was like it's real heartfelt. My deepest thoughts. Everything mm-hmm. I'm rapping on now, it's just deep stuff that you'll be like,
3: Hold on,
4: he is telling the truth.
3: Mm-hmm.
4: Like, you know, so. They love the album, bro. All my fans, they love the album.
2: Boosie Boo in the studio. Posted on the corner.
3: Woo!
0: Hey, we posted on the corner, and it's a Boosie takeover on the corner.
1: Posted on the corner.

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1: Posted on the corner.
2: Boosie boo.
3: What's up, Boosie?
4: What's up?
2: We're getting ready for that white pool party, right? Yeah. Now, this one different than the topless one.
4: Yeah, this like, this is all. This is what everybody who did, who wasn't allowed to come to the topless. Yeah, because a lot of people weren't allowed, you know. You have to respect certain relationships
3: sure.
4: and marriages. I respect marriages. You have to respect that, but this is a whole different flavor. Like last year, I had Summer Walker, you know. So this year, you know, my all white part is this elegant. This is bossed up. You know, ain't nobody walking doing all that. Ain't no.
3: You know.
4: Yeah, ain't none of them hanging out everywhere. You know, I'ma have a few dancers, but they not gonna be really sexualized like that. You know,
3: my candy.
4: Yeah, my dancers at the topless. They don't have on nothing but their hair. So this one is gonna be like bathing suits type dancers. You know. I gotta bring some kind of dancers because the ones get thrown. You know what I'm saying? Money get made, ones get thrown, and a lot of the bosses they like to throw ones. They like to throw ones and be around pretty girls. But this for you to bring your shorty. You can bring your shorty. You can bring your girl. You know, you dress up nice, man. This elegant. This black excellence. You know?
3: That's what's up.
2: Getting you ready for that all white pool party and that trail ride. They need tickets, Boosie.
4: I'm gonna leave y'all some tickets.
2: Oh, that hard.
4: I got y'all tickets to the Dukes and Boots, and I got y'all tickets to the all white.
3: Period.
2: And so, Boosie Boo in the studio. Post it on the corner.
1: Woo! Post it on the corner.
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5: Who is that DJing like that?
10: 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Birthday. It's your birthday.
11: Hey!

0: Okay, Crystal, I got a new word for you to spell. You ready?
1: Yes.
0: In 5 seconds, spell the word metamorphosis.
1: Metamorphosis. M-A-T-A-P-H-O-R-O.
0: Ooh, girl, that word kicking your ass. It's okay, my love. Call us back.
2: 844-426-POTC. Who is this?
3: Yo.
0: What's the dealio?
3: Yo, it's Goody.
2: Where you posted on the corner at?
3: Oh, in Douglasville.
2: What's your name?
3: Shy Money.
0: Shy Money. I got a new word for you to spell. You ready?
3: Yup.
0: In 5 seconds, spell the word metamorphosis.
3: M-E-T-A. M-O-R-P-H-I-S.
0: No, ma'am.
2: No.
0: You were so close, though. You was real close. I'm not going to lie. The end kind of tore you up.
3: Yeah.
0: It's okay, sister. Look it up. Call us back.
2: Truly. All
3: right.
2: Post it on the corner. 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
2: Hey. You in Detroit? What's your name?
1: Period.
2: Who is in Detroit?
1: Brianna.
0: All right, Brianna, I got a new word for you to spell. You ready?
1: Yes.
0: In 5 seconds, spell the word metamorphosis.
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0: No, ma'am. 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
9: Hello, how are you guys?
8: Good. Yeah. You on the phone. Where are you posted on the corner at?
9: Right now I'm in Rehoboth Beach, Delaware.
10: I know, that's right. I got a new word for you to spell. You ready?
9: Yes, ma'am.
10: In 5 seconds, spell the word metamorphosis.
9: Metamorphosis. 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
10: Metamorphosis.
8: Did you hear the morphosis or the meta part first?
10: We love you, sister. Thank you for calling.
8: Call me more often. I need you. Hey.
9: Bye.
8: I need you, baby. Peace. Posted on the corner. Who is this?
11: This is Cree from the Bull City.
10: Hey, I got a new word for you to spell, Cree. You ready?
11: I'm ready.
10: In 5 seconds, spell the word metamorphosis.
11: M-E-T-A-T-H-O-R-O-S-I-S.
10: No, ma'am.
8: Hey. Just keep listening. We're going to get it right tonight, I promise.
10: Period.
12: Who is that DJ right there?

checked, I was the man on these streets. They call me residue, I leave on these beats. They got diarrhea flow, now I sh** on them. Even when I'm caught.

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1: I got some tea for you.
2: Who did it? Who done it? And who needs to quit it?
3: Who was that?
4: Here's what's trending on the timeline with DJ Missus. Post it on the corner.
1: Okay, let's get into a real quick tea for you. So Neo is getting sued, but first, Chipotle had to do a nationwide recall. They had to pull their jalapenos.
0: What?
1: They had to pull their jalapenos from the menu because over 100 salmonella cases have been investigated by health officials.
0: Oh, my goodness.
1: Y'all, I don't know. What we supposed to eat?
0: Jalapenos make the food.
1: The jalapenos?
0: That would do it.
1: They interviewed 110 cases. 90% of the patients admitted to eating Chipotle. And that's why they got sick. So they got salmonella from the jalapenos. So, you know, I can continue to keep you updated on that. Is that unfolds? And it looks like Neo is having some legal issues because a woman by the name of Dominique is suing him after she alleges that his dog violently attacked her after dropping off a package at his Georgia home July 2025. Now, she wants 10 bands. Neo, just go ahead and run a credit to man. Right, don't need to take it to court.
0: Apple
1: I know you got it, big bro. So just run hard to take. But to the celebrities, if you listen, put the dogs up. For real, put the dogs up. I get it, but now they know they're going to sue you. So put the dog up. You know, I can continue to keep you updated on that as that unfolds. You need to recap. You already know where you can go. Post it on thecorner.com. Follow your good sis on the gram at DJ Mrs. DJ M-I-S-S-E-S.
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14: I came to China, how they talking about something. 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

0: So glad you got us turned up. We one day closer to the weekend. It's the biggest show in the city, Puzzle on the Corner. My name is Incognito.
1: I'm ESC's DJ Missy.
0: Gotta know we can't work, do two things today.
1: What's that, Ink?
0: Play these hits. Mm-hmm. And make sure the hits do not stop.
1: Period.
0: One time for everybody keeping the city in rotation. We're talking about our DoorDash drivers, Lyft drivers, rideshare drivers.
1: Mm-hmm. I just ordered me some food. I got you some fries, too.
0: I ain't eating fries right now, Missy.
1: You want to diet?
0: Yo.
1: All right, I'm going to see.
0: Dang, I love that, bro. You just got me, bro.
1: I'm sorry. I was going to surprise you, too. Like, look what I got.
0: I'll be back in September, bro.
1: Okay, baby.
0: Oh, you got me some fries,
1: bro. I did get you some fries with some sauce on the side.
0: You can win Chick-fil-A.
1: No, I had American Wendy's. Deli.
0: American Deli. Oh!
1: And I got you some mild sauce on the side.
0: Oh, my God. You got celery?
1: Yeah.
0: I can eat the celery.
1: Okay.
0: Bro. I like just the celery fresh fries. Oh, what have you done for someone lately, man? That is so thoughtful and sweet, man. Oh, that hurts. Oh.
1: Hey, yesterday we were just talking. Somebody asked Ink, what's your favorite food? He said French fries.
0: Yup.
1: And I was like, oh, I'm hungry today. I'm going to give me some American Deli. I said, let me get Ink some fries.
0: I'm taking a break right now, man. Dang, bro.
1: Not you trying to watch your figure.
0: I am. I am, for sure. I don't want to have to go get on no supplements.
1: Man. I know, that's right.
0: I ain't get to pop my shirt off this summer. I felt a little
1: it's
0: rough,
1: cool,
0: man.
1: 2027, yo, year.
0: Yeah, you right. Said that last year. In the UFO.
1: 2027, yo, year.
0: I'm on my way. Hey, what did it say? Summer bodies are made in the winter.
1: Period.
0: It's also National IPA Day.
1: Okay.
0: It's National Root Beer Float Day. Yuck. National Fresh Breath Day.
1: Period.
0: National Wiggle Your Toes Day.
1: Wiggle them toes.
0: Who just wiggled their toes?
1: Just now.
0: Did you wiggle?

0: your toes.
1: I did, sir, I did.
0: When I said that, did you wiggle your toes?
1: You got to make sure. Get up and wiggle them, baby.
0: You got to know it, man. So here we are. Friday will be here before you know it. We're supposed to have a special guest today. We're going to text their phone and see if they're going to push up for real. And if they push up, we getting out of here early.
1: Period. And I went on a date last night.
0: No! Oh, we're going to hear all about it. Stick by your radio. You post it on the corner.
2: 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Incognito. Okay. The biggest show in the city.
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1: Okay.

0: 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Shout out to all of our teachers, principals, and scholars. Back to school time is in full effect.
1: I know that's right.
0: DJ Mrs. came to work on Monday and said she's done with dating.
1: Mm-hmm.
0: If you've been listening since the show started, she just said she went on a date last night. I gotta hear it.
1: Okay. So, we have been friends for a long time. Mm-hmm. And we just decided, like, hey, why don't we try to date? So, we went out on a date last night. Really cute restaurant. Our server was great. Conversation was cool. And we had a good time. He's single.
0: Great.
1: Through and through.
0: Great.
1: Everybody got kids, so I don't think I'm ever going to get away from that.
0: You're right.
1: But the conversation was good. Once we left from being out to eat, we went to the Voo.
0: Okay.
1: They was playing R&B bingo.
0: Went to your spin night.
1: Yeah. And then we chilled, and then, you know, he walked me to my car. He filled my tank up before I went home.
0: That's a good man.
1: Yeah, I was like, dang, I need to get gas. But I was just thinking out loud when I turned my car. I was like, dang, I forgot to get gas. I'm going to just get it in the morning.
0: You put gas in the car, that's good.
1: Fill my tank up.
0: To the teeth, that's good.
1: Send me on my way.
0: That girl drive a foreign.
1: I do.
0: That's good.
1: Need that premium gas, too.
0: Okay. How was the conversation?
1: The conversation was really good. We got a lot in common because we was already friends. So, mm-hmm. You know, the conversation was already there. It's just, you know, the awkwardness of it all from trying to break from being a friend to trying to date.
0: Okay.
1: So, you know, I think I'm going to go on another date. It was cool. I enjoyed myself. So, we'll see.
0: Did he make you smile?
1: I'm talking about I was kikiing.
0: No, not you. You don't take them draws off.
1: Please believe he was at that table. Like, ah!
0: Take these off of me.
1: You know, I'm a make you kikiing now. I'm usually, because I'm really funny. You know.
0: Yeah.
1: So if you can make me laugh,
0: you won.
1: We good.
0: That
1: so we
0: is
1: was already
0: cold.
1: Kicking. I'm talking about we was at the table just laughing.
0: I'm so grateful that he changed your mind.
1: Mm-hmm.
0: See, fellas, it worked. I said, hit her up on social media, all that. But
1: it was cool.
0: She went to the arsenal on this one, y'all.
1: I did. This was a friend. So yeah.
0: What'd you say your Instagram was again?
1: At DJ, because I'm still very much single. At DJ, Mrs. DJ, M-I-S-S-E-S.
0: Hey, y'all, it is the weather's getting ready to change. What's mm-hmm. the scouting season? What
1: it by that, by that time, get that draft going.
0: Yeah, by that time to see what's going on. Y'all think you got to the end of the month? Then what you do? The trials? Mm-hmm. And then the season starts?
1: We don't see what's going on, but I'm moving real slow because I do really love being single. I'm not going to lie. This is the longest I've ever been single, by the way, too.
0: It's some peace in that.
1: It's peace in being single. Me coming home, like, I ain't had to explain nothing. Yeah. So, it was
0: stick,
1: cool.
0: Stick by your radio, man. I'm going to tell you how them Jehovah Witnesses came by my house. You posted on the counter.
1: Again?
2: Incognito. Incognito. Okay. The biggest show in the city.
3: Posted on the counter.
1: Okay.

0: biggest show in the city, posted on the corner with yours truly, Incognito.
1: And this is DJ Mrs.
0: Book your cabin now for the One Voyage Cruise. Our captain is Ricky Smiley.
1: Period.
0: Also on that cruise, man, you're going to be able to renew your vows with Erica Campbell.
1: Uh-huh.
0: 24-7 fine dining.
1: When I tell y'all, the food on Virgin Voyages, great food. Like, literal fine dining, for real.
0: Resilient lady.
1: Mm-hmm. And they stay open late.
0: Come on, man. Hey, yeah. Since we're talking about being on the water, shout out to my daughter, man. She's like her dad. Mm-hmm. Can't swim.
1: For real?
0: But, man, my baby got a video of her out there in the 3 feet. She had on every piece of styrofoam, rubber, doggone jet vest. Oh, that jet.
1: Baby was in there overly floating.
0: Feet under the water like she running. I said, baby, you got to put them on the top. But you can't tell that baby had the goggles on and everything. It's the swimming noodle.
1: I know that's right.
0: I said, Lord, let me hurry up and learn how to swim for my baby. I'll do me.
1: But she at that age to where this is a good age.
0: Yeah, this is it. It's definitely back to school time. You know, last year, DJ Mrs. and myself, we did take about 6 swimming lessons. And our schedule prevented us from finishing. But once DJ Mrs. got that float down, she floated up out of there.
1: For sure.
0: For sure.
1: I had dyed my hair, too. I wouldn't mess with that chlorine in my hair.
0: You right. That's the hardest part right there. Us.
1: You know what I'm saying?
0: Every week,
1: Every week. I was cool when I had my braids.
0: Mm-hmm.
1: But once I took them braids off, I said, oh, baby, I can't be doing this every day.
0: Come on, y'all. So, swim instructors, if you got some advice or... You know what I'm saying? You want us to come visit you? Applications are open at POTC.LIVE. And we're supposed to have Boosie Boo in the studio today.
1: Boosie!
0: You know, you say his name 3 times, he's going to appear, so I believe Boosie's on his way.
1: Boosie.
0: He just released a new album, and he even stopped by Ricky Smiley Podcast and chopped it up with him, so I guess he has some leftovers and going to come by us and turn up.
1: I know that's right.
0: How you love that? It's the biggest show in the city. You're posting on the corner.
2: 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Okay. The biggest show in the city.
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0: posted on the corner. One day close to the weekend. My name is Incognito.
1: I'm your sis, DJ Missy.
0: We are the biggest show in the city.
1: And you better believe it.
0: One thing's a show, two things are certain.
1: Ain't nobody playing ball. Here's the next man.
2: Yo, yo, yo, what's up, y'all? It's your boy, Mario. And I want to send a big shout out to my bro, Incognito, and of course, DJ Missus, for having the number one show in the city. Y'all keeping the energy live, the best show in the city, the best energy. Let's keep it going, man. Love y'all.
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4: Hey, y'all. This is Lindsay Finn, and I just wanted to shout out my dad's company. He's a welder. He's very hardworking, and he's a very honest man. 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His fencing welding company is called JB Fences. So love y'all. Bye.
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6: Man, you done missed the last episode. Look, look.
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0: Here, let me get that third. This is my bald-head ass cousin, her name Kiana. Your bubble-eyed ass. I don't like you, and I'll never like you again.
1: Ooh.
2: You got about 15 more seconds.
0: With your bell pepper built that.
3: Bell pepper?
0: Bell pepper built that.
2: Ooh. Bell pepper built.
3: That's a bad bill.
0: Yeah, I had to pop up one time on her bubble-eyed ass.
3: BPB.
2: BPB bill.
0: Bell pepper bill.
2: Time.
0: Sebastian under the sea looking at.
4: Is this our cousin that cuss so good?
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0: This is our cousin that cuss so good. 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